0: Funds raised will go towards medical equipment, furniture, and other enhancements for the Quill Plains Centennial Lodge and Watson Community Health Center. A major fundraiser held during Ag in Motion near Langham's provided another financial boost for Stars Air Ambulance. This year's Field of Stars event raised $725,000 in support of the organization's emergency helicopter service. Since the fundraiser began 9 years ago, it has brought in more than $4 million. The evening also featured a presentation from a former Stars patient who shared his experience following a serious farming accident, highlighting the role the air ambulance service played in his recovery. Funds raised will support Stars' ongoing emergency response and patient transport operations across Saskatchewan. The Saskatchewan NDP is urging the provincial government to hold public consultations on a proposed data center in the rural municipality of Sherwood. The call follows comments from Reeve Ray Orb, who acknowledged many residents were unaware of the project during its approval process. The opposition says communities deserve more information about major developments and their impacts. The Saskatchewan Party has not announced any changes to its approval process for future data center projects. News on the go, download the Discover Humboldt app.
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0: Curling Canada has released the six teams that have already qualified for the 2027 Scotties, as well as the Brier. Kerry Anderson, Rachel Holman, and Taylor Reese-Hansen have clinched berths for the Scotties, while Matt Dunstone, Brad Jacobs, and Tyler Tardy will be heading to the Brier. Next year, the Scotties will be in Charlottetown, while the Brier will be held in Saskatoon. It was an impressive win last night for the Marysburg Royals as they downed the Saskatoon Dodgers by a score of 9-1. Brody Frerichs got the win on the mound. He allowed 8 hits, struck out 6, walked 2, and allowed just 1 run. The Royals are back in action tonight in Saskatoon to face the Outlaws. In a tune-up game before the head to the national championships in New Brunswick, the U15A East Central Wolverines softball team will be hosting the Saskatoon Surge tonight in Humboldt. Opening pitch is 6 o'clock. In the Richardson Pioneers Men's Fastball League semifinals, the Foam Lake Merchants beat the Wingyard Junior Blues 14-6 to even up the best of three series at one game apiece. Tiebreaker was held after game two, with the Merchants coming out top by a score of 3-1. The Saskatoon Barriers were able to come back from a 6-run deficit as they defeated the Energy City Cactus Rats last night 17-9. The Cactus Rats opened up with a 6-run first inning, but the Barriers battled back as the score was 9-6 heading into the 7th before the Barriers bursted with 6 runs and in another in the 8th before closing out with a 4-run 9th inning. Third baseman Mason Roll had a double and triple that knocked in 5 runs. The Barriers will meet the Cactus Rats once again tonight in Spruce Grove. The Barriers are still one game behind Moose Jaw in for top spot in the East Division.
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0: Tonight, partly cloudy, a 30% chance of showers and a risk of a thunderstorm with some smoke, low of 16. Tomorrow, sunny, high 28, with the humidex you'll feel like 33. Friday, sunny, high 28. Saturday, sunny, high 32. Sunday, sunny, with a high of 32. Get the latest forecast at your fingertips. Download the Discover Humboldt app.
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5: 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The Dodgers' first game is 6 o'clock on Friday. Tonight, partly cloudy, a 30% chance of showers and risk of a thunderstorm with some smoke, low of 16. Tomorrow's sunny, high 28, with the humidex to feel like 33. Friday's sunny, high 28. Saturday's sunny, high 32. Sunday's sunny with a high of 32.
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8: 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Tonight, partly cloudy, a 30% chance of showers and risk of a thunderstorm with some smoke, low of 16. Tomorrow's sunny, high 28, with the humidex, I feel like 33. Friday, sunny, high 28. Saturday, sunny, high 32. Sunday, sunny, with a high of 32.
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2: Get the news you need when you need it by downloading the Discover Humboldt app. I'm Blaine Wyland. Here's what's making local news this hour. Humboldt Street Fest returns August 21st and 22nd with a renewed focus on daytime activities, and organizers are looking for volunteers to help make it happen. The Humboldt Downtown Business Improvement District has dropped the evening cabaret in favor of expanding family attractions, shopping, and entertainment downtown. Volunteers are needed for setup, cleanup, and throughout the festival. Here's Andrew Bricker with the Humboldt Downtown Bid.
3: Absolutely. We are looking for volunteers right now. On our website, you can go to the Street Fest section, and there will be apply to become a volunteer. There's different times you can click on to choose when you'd like to volunteer, whether it's setup, whether it's cleanup, or whether it's just being around during the day helping keep things running smoothly.
2: Street Fest begins with movie night in the park on Friday night, followed by a full day of activities on Saturday from 10 until 7. Watchers RCMP has reminded the public about the dangers of impaired driving following a rollover in Manitou Beach. Shortly before 11 o'clock p.m. on Tuesday night, RCMP officers, along with local fire and EMS personnel, responded to a report of a single vehicle rollover. Police say a pickup truck had gone down an embankment in the 100 block of Shawandassee Drive in Manitou Beach. The adult male driver allegedly failed to comply with an officer's demand for a breath sample. He was taken to the hospital with injuries described as non-life-threatening. The driver has been charged with failing to comply with a breath demand and driving while suspended. His name has not been released because of the court information had not yet been sworn. The Quill Plains Healthcare Foundation is once again asking residents to support local healthcare through its annual beef raffle. Chair Norma Weber says fundraising continues as the community awaits news on a planned new seniors lodge and healthcare center in Watson. Three winners will receive a 75-pound box of professionally cut and wrapped Saskatchewan beef. Tickets are $20 each or 3 for $50, with sales closing August 10th. Proceeds will help purchase equipment and furnishings for local healthcare facilities. Saskatchewan's agricultural community has once again shown its support for STARS Air Ambulance. The 9th annual Field of STARS fundraiser, held alongside Ag in Motion near Langham, raised $725,000 to help emergency medical transport critical care services. The event has now generated more than $4 million over the past 9 years. Organizers say the continued support helps ensure STARS helicopters, flight crews, and medical teams remain ready to respond to emergencies across the province, especially in rural and remote areas where rapid access to advanced care can make a significant difference. Saskatchewan's opposition New Democrats are calling for greater transparency around proposed data center developments in the province. The NDP says conflicting comments from government officials have created confusion about a proposed Moose Jaw project after the province declined to allocate power for it. The opposition is also calling for a formal review process and public consultation on future data center proposals. The SAS party says it supports private investment while balancing electricity supply and economic priorities. News on the go, download the Discover Humboldt app.
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2: Tonight, partly cloudy, a 30% chance of showers and risk of a thunderstorm with some smoke, low of 16. Tomorrow's sunny, high 28, with the humidex, you'll feel like 33. Friday's sunny, high 28. Saturday's sunny, high 32. Sunday's sunny with a high of 32. Get the latest forecast at your fingertips. Download the Discover Humboldt app.
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13: The U13 AA Humboldt Dodgers will be hosting the AA Tier 1 Provincial Championships this weekend here in Humboldt. Baseball action begins on Friday, including the opening ceremonies at 4:30. The Dodgers' first game is 6 o'clock on Friday. Tonight, partly cloudy, a 30% chance of showers and a risk of a thunderstorm with some smoke, low of 16. Tomorrow's sunny, high 28, with the humid exhale feel like 33. Friday's sunny, high 28. Saturday's sunny, high 32. Sunday's sunny with a high of 32.
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6: 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Tonight, partly cloudy, a 30% chance of showers and risk of a thunderstorm with some smoke, low of 16. Tomorrow's sunny, high 28, with the humidex you'll feel like 33. Friday, sunny, high 28. Saturday, sunny, high 32. Sunday, sunny, with a high of 32.
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3: 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Here's what's making local news this hour. Watchus RCMP is investigating a rollover in Manitou Beach that resulted in charges against the driver. Emergency crews, including RCMP, firefighters, and EMS, responded to the scene shortly before 11 o'clock Tuesday night after a pickup truck went down an embankment in the 100 block of Shawandassee Drive. Police say the adult male driver allegedly refused an officer's demand for a breath sample. He was taken to the hospital with injuries that were not considered life-threatening. The driver's been charged with failing to comply with a breath demand and driving while suspended. His name has not been released because the court information has not yet been sworn. Preparations are underway for this year's Humboldt Street Fest, with several new features planned for the annual downtown celebration. Organizers say a new young entrepreneurs market, a record 10 food trucks, expanded coffee and cars, live entertainment and family activities will highlight the festival on August 21st and 22nd. The focus has shifted to daytime activities, says Andrew Brecker with the Humboldt Downtown Bid.
4: We as a board kind of decided this year that the big evening cabaret doesn't really benefit our downtown businesses. So we're trying to save some money on that end and gear it more towards the daytime activities.
3: Street Fest opens Friday with movie night in the park before a full day of activities taking over downtown on Saturday from 10 to 7. The Quill Plains Healthcare Foundation annual beef raffle is back, giving residents a chance to win Saskatchewan beef while supporting local healthcare. Only 1,199 tickets will be sold, with three winners each receiving a 75-pound box of cut-and-wrapped beef. Tickets are available online through Raffle Box at the Town of Watson office from Foundation board members or by email. Funds raised will go towards medical equipment, furniture, and other enhancements for the Quill Plains Centennial Lodge and Watson Community Health Center. A major fundraiser held during Ag in Motion near Langham's provided another financial boost for Stars Air Ambulance. This year's Field of Stars event raised $725,000 in support of the organization's emergency helicopter service. Since the fundraiser began 9 years ago, it has brought in more than $4 million. The evening also featured a presentation from a former Stars patient who shared his experience following a serious farming accident, highlighting the role the air ambulance service played in his recovery. Funds raised will support Stars' ongoing emergency response and patient transport operations across Saskatchewan. The Saskatchewan NDP is urging the provincial government to hold public consultations on a proposed data center in the rural municipality of Sherwood. The call follows comments from Reeve Ray Orb, who acknowledged many residents were unaware of the project during its approval process. The opposition says communities deserve more information about major developments and their impacts. The Saskatchewan Party has not announced any changes to its approval process for future data center projects. News on the go, download the Discover Humboldt app.
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3: Tonight, partly cloudy, a 30% chance of showers and risk of a thunderstorm with some smoke, low of 16. Tomorrow's sunny, high 28, with the humidex I feel like 33. Friday's sunny, high 28. Saturday's sunny, high 32. Sunday's sunny with a high of 32. Get the latest forecast at your fingertips. Download the Discover Humboldt app.
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9: The U13 AA Humboldt Dodgers will be hosting the AA Tier 1 Provincial Championships this weekend here in Humboldt. Baseball action begins on Friday, including the opening ceremonies at 4:30. The Dodgers' first game is 6 o'clock on Friday. Tonight, partly cloudy, a 30% chance of showers and risk of a thunderstorm with some smoke, low of 16. Tomorrow's sunny, high 28, with the humidex you'll feel like 33. Friday's sunny, high 28. Saturday's sunny, high 32. Sunday's sunny with a high of 32.
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5: 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There will be a raffle setup and games to play as well. Tonight, partly cloudy, a 30% chance of showers and a risk of a thunderstorm with some smoke, low of 16. Tomorrow's sunny, high 28, with the humid exhale feel like 33. Friday's sunny, high 28. Saturday's sunny, high 32. Sunday's sunny with a high of 32.
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4: 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Here's what's making local news this hour. Humboldt Street Fest returns August.

0: 21st and 22nd with a renewed focus on daytime activities, and organizers are looking for volunteers to help make it happen. The Humble Downtown Business Improvement District has dropped the evening cabaret in favor of expanding family attractions, shopping, and entertainment downtown. Volunteers are needed for setup, cleanup, and throughout the festival. Here's Andrew Bricker with the Humble Downtown Bid.
1: Absolutely. We are looking for volunteers right now. On our website, you can go to the Street Fest section, and there will be apply to become a volunteer. 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
0: Street Fest begins with movie night in the park on Friday night, followed by a full day of activities on Saturday from 10 until 7. Watchers RCMP has reminded the public about the dangers of impaired driving following a rollover in Manitou Beach. Shortly before 11 o'clock p.m. on Tuesday night, RCMP officers, along with local fire and EMS personnel, responded to a report of a single vehicle rollover. Police say a pickup truck had gone down an embankment in the 100 block of Shawandasee Drive in Manitou Beach. The adult male driver allegedly failed to comply with an officer's demand for a breath sample. He was taken to the hospital with injuries described as non-life-threatening. The driver has been charged with failing to comply with a breath demand and driving while suspended. His name has not been released because of the court information had not yet been sworn. The Quill Plains Healthcare Foundation is once again asking residents to support local healthcare through its annual beef raffle. Chair Norma Weber says fundraising continues as the community awaits news on a planned new seniors lodge and healthcare center in Watson. Three winners will receive a 75-pound box of professionally cut and wrapped Saskatchewan beef. Tickets are $20 each or 3 for $50, with sales closing August 10th. Proceeds will help purchase equipment and furnishings for local healthcare facilities. Saskatchewan's agricultural community has once again shown its support for STARS Air Ambulance. The 9th annual Field of STARS fundraiser, held alongside Ag in Motion near Langham, raised $725,000 to help emergency medical transport critical care services. The event has now generated more than $4 million over the past 9 years. Organizers say the continued support helps ensure STARS helicopters, flight crews, and medical teams remain ready to respond to emergencies across the province, especially in rural and remote areas where rapid access to advanced care can make a significant difference. Saskatchewan's opposition New Democrats are calling for greater transparency around proposed data center developments in the province. The NDP says conflicting comments from government officials have created confusion about a proposed Moose Jaw project after the province declined to allocate power for it. The opposition is also calling for a formal review process and public consultation on future data center proposals. The SAS party says it supports private investment while balancing electricity supply and economic priorities. News on the go, download the Discover Humboldt app.
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0: Tonight, partly cloudy, a 30% chance of showers and risk of a thunderstorm with some smoke, low of 16. Tomorrow's sunny, high 28, with the humidex, I feel like 33. Friday, sunny, high 28. Saturday, sunny, high 32. Sunday, sunny, with a high of 32. Get the latest forecast at your fingertips. Download the Discover Humboldt app.
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11: The U13 AA Humboldt Dodgers will be hosting the AA Tier 1 Provincial Championships this weekend here in Humboldt. Baseball action begins on Friday, including the opening ceremonies at 4:30. The Dodgers' first game is 6 o'clock on Friday. Tonight, partly cloudy, a 30% chance of showers and a risk of a thunderstorm with some smoke, low of 16. Tomorrow's sunny, high 28, with the humid exhale feel like 33. Friday's sunny, high 28. Saturday's sunny, high 32. Sunday's sunny with a high of 32.
0: 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Highway 16.
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9: 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Tonight, partly cloudy, a 30% chance of showers and risk of a thunderstorm with some smoke, low of 16. Tomorrow's sunny, high 28, with the humidex, you'll feel like 33. Friday's sunny, high 28. Saturday's sunny, high 32. Sunday's sunny with a high of 32.
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5: The U13 AA Humboldt Dodgers will be hosting the AA Tier 1 Provincial Championships this weekend here in Humboldt. Baseball action begins on Friday, including the opening ceremonies at 4:30. The Dodgers' first game is 6 o'clock on Friday. Tonight, partly cloudy, a 30% chance of showers and risk of a thunderstorm with some smoke, low of 16. Tomorrow, sunny, high 28, with the humidex I feel like 33. Friday, sunny, high 28. Saturday, sunny, high 32. Sunday, sunny, with a high of 32.
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5: 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Tonight, partly cloudy, a 30% chance of showers and risk of a thunderstorm with some smoke, low of 16. Tomorrow's sunny, high 28, with the humidex, I feel like 33. Friday's sunny, high 28. Saturday's sunny, high 32. Sunday's sunny with a high of 32.
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7: The U13 AA Humboldt Dodgers will be hosting the AA Tier 1 Provincial Championships this weekend here in Humboldt. 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The Dodgers' first game is 6 o'clock on Friday. Tonight, partly cloudy, a 30% chance of showers and risk of a thunderstorm with some smoke, low of 16. Tomorrow's sunny, high 28, with the humidex I feel like 33. Friday's sunny, high 28. Saturday's sunny, high 32. Sunday's sunny with a high of 32.
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5: 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Tonight, partly cloudy, a 30% chance of showers and risk of a thunderstorm with some smoke, low of 16. Tomorrow's sunny, high 28, with the humidex, you'll feel like 33. Friday's sunny, high 28. Saturday's sunny, high 32. Sunday's sunny with a high of 32.
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4: Overnight partly cloudy with a low of 16. Today sunny with a high 28 with the humidex will feel like 33. Friday sunny high 28. Saturday sunny high of 32. Sunday sunny with a high of 32.
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4: Overnight, partly cloudy with a low of 16. Today, sunny with a high 28. With the humidex, it'll feel like 33. Friday, sunny, high 28. Saturday, sunny, high of 32. Sunday, sunny with a high of 32.
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3: Overnight, partly cloudy with a low of 16. Today's sunny with a high 28 with the humidex, you'll feel like 33. Friday's sunny, high 28. Saturday's sunny, high 32. Sunday's sunny with a high of 32.
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4: Overnight partly cloudy with a low 16. Today sunny with a high 28 with the humidex if you like 33. Friday sunny, high 28. Saturday sunny, high of 32. Sunday sunny with a high of 32.
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3: Overnight, partly cloudy with a low 16. Today, sunny with a high 28 with the humidex you'll feel like 33. Friday, sunny high 28. Saturday, sunny high 32. Sunday, sunny with a high of 32.
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4: Overnight partly cloudy with a low 16. Today sunny with a high 28 with the humidex if you like 33. Friday sunny high 28. Saturday sunny high 32. Sunday sunny with a high of 32.
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5: Today's sunny with a high of 28, with the humidex will feel like 33. Tonight, increasing cloudiness, a 60% chance of showers overnight with the risk of a thunderstorm and a low of 17. Friday's sunny high 28, Saturday's sunny high of 32, Sunday's sunny with a high of 32.
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6: Today's sunny with a high of 28, with a humidex of feel like 33. Tonight, increasing cloudiness, a 60% chance of showers overnight with the risk of a thunderstorm and a low of 17. Friday's sunny high 28. Saturday's sunny high of 32. Sunday's sunny with a high of 32.
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0: on the street, on the beat, keeping our community safe. Humboldt Community Safety Officers. 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
1: We both have eyes and ears in different locations, and now we can cross-reference what's going on in this town to what's going on in this town and try and keep our communities safe. 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
5: Today's sunny with a high of 28, with the humidex of feel like 33. Tonight, increasing cloudiness, a 60% chance of showers overnight with the risk of a thunderstorm and a low of 17. Friday's sunny high 28, Saturday's sunny high of 32. Sunday, sunny with a high of 32.
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5: Today's sunny with a high of 28, with the humidex of feel like 33. Tonight, increasing cloudiness, a 60% chance of showers overnight with the risk of a thunderstorm and a low of 17. Friday's sunny high 28, Saturday's sunny high of 32. Sunday, sunny with a high of 32.
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2: Today's sunny with a high of 28, with a humidex of feel like 33. Tonight, increasing cloudiness, a 60% chance of showers overnight with the risk of a thunderstorm and a low of 17. Friday's sunny high 28, Saturday's sunny high of 32. Sunday, sunny with a high of 32.
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2: Today's sunny with a high of 28, with the humidex of feel like 33. Tonight, increasing cloudiness, a 60% chance of showers overnight with the risk of a thunderstorm and a low of 17. Friday's sunny high 28. Saturday's sunny high of 32. Sunday, sunny with a high of 32.
0: Highway 368, Highway 16.
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2: 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Watrous RCMP is reminding the public about the dangers of impaired driving following a rollover in Manitou Beach. Shortly before 11 p.m. Tuesday, RCMP officers

0: Humboldt Street Fest returns August 21st and 22nd with a renewed focus on daytime activities, and organizers are looking for volunteers to help make it happen. The Humboldt Downtown Business Improvement District has dropped the evening cabaret in favor of expanding family attractions, shopping, and entertainment downtown. Volunteers are needed for setup, cleanup, and throughout the festival. Here's Andrew Brecker with the Downtown Bid.
1: Absolutely. We are looking for volunteers right now. On our website, you can go to the Street Fest section and there will be apply to become a volunteer. There's different times you can click on to choose when you'd like to volunteer, whether it's set up, whether it's clean up, or whether it's just being around during the day helping keep things running smoothly.
0: Street Fest begins with movie night in the park Friday evening, followed by a full day of activities on Saturday from 10 until 7. Volunteers can sign up on the Humboldt Downtown Bid webpage. Saskatchewan's agricultural community has once again shown its support for STARS Air Ambulance. The 9th annual Field of STARS fundraiser, held alongside Ag in Motion near Langham, raised $725,000 to help fund emergency medical transport and critical care services. The event has now generated more than $4 million over the past 9 years. Organizers say the continued support helps ensure STARS helicopters, flight crews, and medical teams remain ready to respond to emergencies across the province, especially in rural and remote areas where rapid access to advanced care can make a significant difference. Saskatchewan RCMP are reminding people not to drive when impaired or distracted after seeing an increase in fatal collisions. There have been more than 20 fatal collisions between June 1st and July 22nd, resulting in the deaths of 27 people. Inspector Lee Nelson with RCMP Traffic Services explained that this July's fatal collision numbers have already surpassed the numbers from the same time last year.
2: In Saskatchewan, the same four factors contribute to fatal collisions on our roadways. Put your seatbelt on, respect the speed limits. Don't take drugs and or alcohol when you know you have to drive, and pay attention to your surroundings at all times. It can save your life and someone else's life.
0: Nelson added, since July 10th, there have been 11 fatal collisions alone. When you see local news happening, tell us. 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
0: The Marysburg Royals were outpaced by the Saskatoon Outlaws last night in the Saskatoon Senior League action at Cairns Field. The Outlaws opened the scoring off Easton Braun's single for a solo run. Mickey Reavy responded the next inning to tie it up with a double to right field, but the Outlaws pulled ahead at the bottom of the second when John Aquina grounded out to drive in a single. The Outlaws added one more in the third and another pair in the fifth. The Royals took a run at a comeback in the sixth, but the offense stalled out in the seventh, ending the game with a 5-3 win for the Outlaws. One more regular season outing for the Royals before they head to provincials at the end of the month. That final home game will be Monday night, July 27th, against the Saskatoon River Pirates. The Toronto Blue Jays offense stalled again with just 4 hits, and the team committed its 6th error of the series in a 4-2 loss to the Tampa Bay Rays that extended Toronto's rough stretch following the All-Star break. Week 8 of the CFL will begin tonight as the Saskatchewan Roughriders return to action facing the Edmonton Elks. Defensive back Roland Milligan Jr. will be back in the starting lineup for the first time since week one, as he's been dealing with a shoulder injury. The Riders are coming off a bye as the Elks sit at 5-1, while Saskatchewan is parked at 4-1. Curling Canada has released the 6 teams that have already qualified for the 2027 Scotties and Brier. Kerry Anderson, Rachel Homan, and BC's Taylor Reese Hansen have clinched berths for the Scotties. Matt Dunstone, Brad Jacobs, and Tyler Tardy will be heading to the Brier. Tardy takes over the Saskatchewan squad following the departure of Mike McEwen. Next year, the Scotties will be in Charlottetown, while the Brier will be held in Saskatoon.
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0: Sun and cloud mix expected today. 30% chance of showers in the morning. Turning to sunshine in the afternoon. Look for a high of 28. Tonight, clear early in the evening, then partly cloudy, a 60% chance of late evening showers.

0: Risk of a thunderstorm, low of 18. On Friday, a mix of sun and cloud, a 30% chance of early morning showers and a thunderstorm risk, then clearing in the afternoon, high of 27. Saturday, sunny and 32. Sunday, a mix of sun and cloud with a 60% chance of showers, a high of 32. Monday, sun and cloud mix, a high of 28, and sunshine on Tuesday with a high of 27. In Humboldt, it's 16 degrees. In Watrous, it's 14. 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

0: Ariana Grande and Hate That I Made You Love Me. Good morning, I'm Sarah Miller. Thanks for joining me today. It is 6:09 and we're looking for a high of 28 degrees today. A mix of sun and cloud, a chance we could see a thunderstorm later on. There's lots to talk about today as there's many events taking place today and for this weekend. We'll talk about those as well as ways that you can win. Today being a Thursday, we're going to have our movie quote trivia with Family Pizza, a chance for you to win a free medium pizza later on in the show. 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
9: 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Action gets underway on Friday with the opening ceremonies right through the weekend to Sunday's gold medal game. Mix of sun and cloud today, becoming sunny this afternoon, high of 28. Tonight, clear early in the evening, then partly cloudy with a 60% chance of showers later on, low of 18. Friday, sun and cloud mix, a 30% chance of early morning showers and a thunderstorm risk, clearing in the afternoon with a high of 27. Saturday, sunny and 32. Sunday, mix of sun and cloud, 60% chance of showers, high of 32. Monday, mix of sun and cloud, high of 28, and sunshine for Tuesday with a high of 27.
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0: Justin Bieber with Sorry. Good morning from 107.5 Bolts FM. I'm Sarah Miller. I'm glad you're listening today. It is 6:17 and we're looking for a high of 28 degrees today. We have a chance of a little bit of a thunderstorm. It'll become more sunny this afternoon. And we do also have another chance of some showers late into the evening and a thunderstorm overnight. That looks to continue into Friday, but then for this weekend, it's going to be hot, which is probably a good thing. There's some baseball action in Humboldt, and if you would like to go out and cheer them on, you can. They also are still looking for some volunteers to help with the big tournament. You can check it out online at discoverhumboldt.com, and of course, we wish everyone good luck and welcome in to all of the teams that will be here for the weekend.
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Alex Warren. It's Fever Dream. I'm Sarah Miller. Thanks for joining me today. It is 6:23. We're looking for a high of 28 degrees. It's going to be a warm one out there and lots going on this weekend. Don't forget when you're out and about to take some pictures and submit them for our Summer Snaps contest. You could be winning a great prize pack thanks to all of our friends at Ollie and Ashes, South 20, Cottage Boutique, Tisdale Riverside Golf, the Town of Lanigan, Manitou Beach, Manitou Dairy Mart, as well as the Danish Oven, Dairy Queen, and Freba Pottery. You can be winning a fantastic prize pack with lots of great items inside. Make sure you send us your photo. The next winner is going to be drawn tomorrow. Got some more music here for you. Charlotte Cardin, The Way We Touch, Mariana's Trench on the other side.

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1: 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Watrous RCMP is reminding the public about the dangers of impaired driving following a rollover in Manitou Beach. Shortly before 11 p.m. Tuesday, RCMP officers, along with local fire and EMS personnel, responded to a report of a single vehicle rollover. Police say a pickup truck had gone down an embankment in the 100 block of Shawandacy Drive in Manitou Beach. The adult male driver allegedly failed to comply with an officer's demand for a breath sample. He was taken to hospital with injuries described as non-life-threatening. The driver has been charged with failing to comply with a breath demand and driving while suspended. His name has not yet been released because the court information has not been sworn. Humboldt Street Fest returns August 21st and 22nd with a renewed focus on daytime activities, and organizers are looking for volunteers to help make it happen. The Humboldt Downtown Business Improvement District has dropped the evening cabaret in favor of expanding family attractions, shopping, and entertainment downtown. Volunteers are needed for setup, cleanup, and throughout the festival. Here's Andrew Brecker with the Downtown Bid.
2: Absolutely. We are looking for volunteers right now. On our website, you can go to the Street Fest section and there will be apply to become a volunteer. There's different times you can click on to choose when you'd like to volunteer, whether it's set up, whether it's clean up, or whether it's just being around during the day helping keep things running smoothly.
1: Street Fest begins with movie night in the park Friday evening, followed by a full day of activities on Saturday from 10 until 7. Volunteers can sign up on the Humboldt Downtown Bid webpage. Saskatchewan's agricultural community has once again shown its support for STARS Air Ambulance. The 9th annual Field of STARS fundraiser, held alongside Ag in Motion near Langham, raised $725,000 to help fund emergency medical transport and critical care services. The event has now generated more than $4 million over the past 9 years. Organizers say the continued support helps ensure STARS helicopters, flight crews, and medical teams remain ready to respond to emergencies across the province, especially in rural and remote areas where rapid access to advanced care can make a significant difference. Saskatchewan RCMP are reminding people not to drive when impaired or distracted after seeing an increase in fatal collisions. There have been more than 20 fatal collisions between June 1st and July 22nd, resulting in the deaths of 27 people. Inspector Lee Nelson with RCMP Traffic Services explained that this July's fatal collision numbers have already surpassed the numbers from the same time last year.
3: In Saskatchewan, the same four factors contribute to fatal collisions on our roadways. Put your seatbelt on, respect the speed limits. Don't take drugs and or alcohol when you know you have to drive, and pay attention to your surroundings at all times. It can save your life and someone else's life.
1: Nelson added, since July 10th, there have been 11 fatal collisions alone. 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
1: The Marysburg Royals were outpaced by the Saskatoon Outlaws last night in the Saskatoon Senior League action at Cairns Field. The Outlaws opened the scoring off Easton Braun's single for a solo run. Mickey Reavy responded the next inning to tie it up with a double to right field, but the Outlaws pulled ahead at the bottom of the second when John Aquina grounded out to drive in a single. The Outlaws added one more in the third and another pair in the fifth. The Royals took a run at a comeback in the sixth, but the offense stalled out in the seventh, ending the game with a 5-3 win for the Outlaws. One more regular season outing for the Royals before they head to provincials at the end of the month. That final home game will be Monday night, July 27th, against the Saskatoon River Pirates. The Toronto Blue Jays offense stalled again with just 4 hits, and the team committed its 6th error of the series in a 4-2 loss to the Tampa Bay Rays that extended Toronto's rough stretch following the All-Star break. Week 8 of the CFL will begin tonight as the Saskatchewan Roughriders return to action facing the Edmonton Elks. Defensive back Roland Milligan Jr. will be back in the starting lineup for the first time since Week 1 as he's been dealing with a shoulder injury. The Riders are coming off a bye as the Elks sit at 5-1 while Saskatchewan is parked at 4-1. Curling Canada has released the six teams that have already qualified for the 2027 Scotties and Brier. Kerry Anderson, Rachel Homan, and BC's Taylor Reese Hansen have clinched berths for the Scotties. Matt Dunstone, Brad Jacobs, and Tyler Tardy will be heading to the Brier. Tardy takes over the Saskatchewan squad following the departure of Mike McEwen. Next year, the Scotties will be in Charlottetown, while the Brier will be held in Saskatoon.
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1: Sun and cloud mix expected today. 30% chance of showers in the morning. Turning to sunshine in the afternoon. Look for a high of 28. Tonight, clear early in the evening, then partly cloudy. A 60% chance of late evening showers. Risk of a thunderstorm. Low of 18. On Friday, a mix of sun and cloud, a 30% chance of early morning showers and a thunderstorm risk, then clearing in the afternoon, high of 27. Saturday, sunny and 32. Sunday, a mix of sun and cloud with a 60% chance of showers, a high of 32. Monday, sun and cloud mix, a high of 28, and sunshine on Tuesday with a high of 27. In Humboldt, it's 16 degrees. In Watrous, it's 14. 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

0: Miles Smith with Stargazing. 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It's 6:40. If you're just joining us this morning, we're looking for a high of 28 degrees and a mix of sun and cloud. There is a barbecue today, so don't pack a lunch if you're in the Humboldt area. Head on out to Futuristics for their barbecue starting at 11 o'clock. You can join them for some great food and, of course, supporting the cause as they're looking to get a new bus for their participants. You can check out all the details online at discoverhumboldt.com in the community events section, and we'll see you there.
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9: 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Mix of sun and cloud today, becoming sunny this afternoon, high of 28. Tonight, clear early in the evening, then partly cloudy with a 60% chance of showers later on, low of 18. Friday, sun and cloud mix, a 30% chance of early morning showers and a thunderstorm risk, clearing in the afternoon with a high of 27. Saturday, sunny and 32. Sunday, mix of sun and cloud, 60% chance of showers, high of 32. Monday, mix of sun and cloud, high of 28, and sunshine for Tuesday with a high of 27.
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1: A spokesperson for Manitoba Agriculture says crops have been taking advantage of the hotter weather this past week. Oilseed specialist Sonia Wilson made that comment after releasing this week's crop report.
2: With the heat that we've had, we're seeing really rapid growth in corn in general, and most of it is between the V10 to V12 stages, with the earliest fields beginning to tassel. In terms of canola, we're in very different stages across the province. But generally, most fields, especially with the heat, are between bolting and flowering stage, with some fields past flowering and being fully potted and most of those flowers dropping off.
1: Wilson says soybean plants are flowering across the province, while sunflowers are generally at the R3 to R5 stage. She notes the areas of Manitoba where crops are currently looking the best include parts of the central and southwest regions that did not receive the very intense rainfall. For Golden West, I'm Shannon Duick.
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2: 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An increase in fatal collisions has led the Saskatchewan RCMP to remind people not to drive while impaired or distracted. Between June 1st and July 22nd, there have been 23 fatal collisions, resulting in the 27 deaths seen over that time period.

0: alcohol and or drugs as a contributing factor.
1: Nelson added that distracted driving, impaired driving, speeding, and failing to wear a seatbelt are the biggest contributors to the fatal collision increase. Preparations are underway for this year's Humboldt Street Fest, with several new features planned for the annual downtown celebration. Organizers say a new young entrepreneurs market, a record 10 food trucks, an expanded coffee and cars, live entertainment and family activities will highlight the festival August 21st and 22nd. The focus has shifted to daytime activities, says Andrew Brecker with a Humboldt Downtown Bid.
2: We as a board kind of decided this year that the big evening cabaret doesn't really benefit our downtown businesses. So we're trying to save some money on that end and gear it more towards the daytime activities.
1: Street Fest opens Friday with movie night in the park before a full day of activities takes over downtown on Saturday from 10 a.m. to 7 p.m. A major fundraiser held during Ag in Motion near Langham has provided another financial boost for Stars Air Ambulance. This year's Field of Stars event raised $725,000 in support of the organization's emergency helicopter service. Since the fundraiser began 9 years ago, it's brought in more than $4 million. The evening also featured a presentation from a former STARS patient who shared his experience following a serious farming accident, highlighting the role that air ambulance service played in his recovery. Funds raised will support STARS' ongoing emergency response and patient transport operations across Saskatchewan. Watrous RCMP are investigating a rollover in Manitou Beach that resulted in charges against the driver. Emergency crews, including RCMP, firefighters, and EMS, responded to the scene shortly before 11 o'clock Tuesday night after a pickup truck went down an embankment in the 100 block of Shoandacy Drive. Police say the adult male driver allegedly refused an officer's demand for a breath sample. He was taken to hospital with injuries that were not considered life-threatening. The driver has been charged with failing to comply with a breath demand and driving while suspended. His name has not been released because the court information has not yet been sworn. When you see local news happening, tell us. 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
1: The Marysburg Royals were outpaced by the Saskatoon Outlaws last night in the Saskatoon Senior League action at Cairns Field. The Outlaws opened the scoring off Easton Braun's single for a solo run. Mickey Reavy responded the next inning to tie it up with a double to right field, but the Outlaws pulled ahead at the bottom of the second when John Aquina grounded out to drive in a single. The Outlaws added one more in the third and another pair in the fifth. The Royals took a run at a comeback in the sixth, but the offense stalled out in the seventh, ending the game with a 5-3 win for the Outlaws. One more regular season outing for the Royals before they head to provincials at the end of the month. That final home game will be Monday night, July 27th, against the Saskatoon River Pirates. The Toronto Blue Jays offense stalled again with just four hits, and the team committed its sixth error of the series in a 4-2 loss to the Tampa Bay Rays that extended Toronto's rough stretch following the All-Star break. Week 8 of the CFL will begin tonight as the Saskatchewan Roughriders return to action facing the Edmonton Elks. Defensive back Roland Milligan Jr. will be back in the starting lineup for the first time since week one, as he's been dealing with a shoulder injury. The Riders are coming off a bye as the Elks sit at 5-1, while Saskatchewan is parked at 4-1. Curling Canada has released the six teams that have already qualified for the 2027 Scotties and Brier. Kerry Anderson, Rachel Homan, and BC's Taylor Reese Hansen have clinched berths for the Scotties. Matt Dunstone, Brad Jacobs, and Tyler Tardy will be heading to the Brier. Tardy takes over the Saskatchewan squad following the departure of Mike McEwen. Next year, the Scotties will be in Charlottetown, while the Brier will be held in Saskatoon.
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1: Clearing skies this afternoon with a high of 28. Tonight, clear early in the evening, then clouding up with a chance of showers late this evening and the risk of a thunderstorm, low of 18. Friday, mix of sun and cloud, 30% chance of morning showers with a risk of a thunderstorm, and then clearing in the afternoon, high of 20.

0: 27. Saturday, sunny and 32. Sunday, possibility of showers, 32 for a high. On Monday, mix of sun and cloud and 28. And on Tuesday, sunny with a high of 27. In Humboldt, it's 17 degrees. In Watrous, it's 13. 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

0: 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Good morning. Sarah Miller joining you. Thanks for hanging out with me today. We're going to have our movie quote trivia later on this morning, so make sure you stay tuned for that. 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
4: 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Mix of sun and cloud today, becoming sunny this afternoon, high of 28. Tonight, clear early in the evening, then partly cloudy with a 60% chance of showers later on, low of 18. Friday, sun and cloud mix, a 30% chance of early morning showers and a thunderstorm risk, clearing in the afternoon with a high of 27. Saturday, sunny and 32. Sunday, mix of sun and cloud, 60% chance of showers, high of 32. Monday, mix of sun and cloud, high of 28, and sunshine for Tuesday with a high of 27.
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0: Chapel Rowan and Pink Pony Club. Good morning. Sarah Miller here with you. I hope you're enjoying your Thursday. It is 7:16 and we're looking for a high of 28 degrees today. Are you ready to have some fun with our movie trivia? Well, all you have to do is tell me what movie it is and who the character is, and you could be winning yourself a free pizza from Family Pizza.
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3: Well, you know what? If I ever meet a sea turtle, I'll ask her. After I'm done talking to the shark, okay? Whoa, whoa, whoa.
0: Do you know what movie that is? 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
3: Well, you know what? 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After I'm done talking to the shark, okay? Whoa, whoa, whoa.

0: 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I'm Sarah Miller. Thanks for joining me today. We're playing our movie trivia.
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5: Well, you know what? If I ever meet a sea turtle, I'll ask her. After I'm done talking to the shark, okay? Whoa, whoa, whoa.
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5: 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Whoa, whoa, whoa.
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6: Good morning.
4: 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How are you?
6: Good, how are you?
4: 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Who am I talking to?
6: It's Chelsea.
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6: Okay, yay.
4: So congratulations for knowing Marlin.
6: Thank you.
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6: Awesome. 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
4: You're welcome. You have a great day.
6: You too.
4: Bye-bye. Bye-bye. If you want to play along, all you have to do is listen in on Thursdays, and you could be our next lucky winner. We play, and you could win thanks to Family Pizza and celebrating their 40th anniversary.

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1: 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An increase in fatal collisions has led the Saskatchewan RCMP to remind people not to drive while impaired or distracted. Between June 1st and July 22nd, there have been 23 fatal collisions, resulting in the 27 deaths seen over that time period. Between June 10th and July 22nd isn't much better at 12 fatal collisions, resulting in the deaths of 17 people. Inspector Lee Nelson with RCMP Traffic Services explained that this July's fatal collision numbers have already surpassed the numbers from the same time last year.
2: During the first 6 months of 2025, 35% of fatal collisions were investigated as involving alcohol and or drugs as a contributing factor. During the same time period in 2026, 52% of fatal collisions are investigated as involving alcohol and or drugs as a contributing factor.
1: Nelson added that distracted driving, impaired driving, speeding, and failing to wear a seatbelt are the biggest contributors to the fatal collision increase. Preparations are underway for this year's Humboldt Street Fest, with several new features planned for the annual downtown celebration. Organizers say a new young entrepreneurs market, a record 10 food trucks, an expanded coffee and cars, live entertainment and family activities will highlight the festival August 21st and 22nd. The focus has shifted to daytime activities, says Andrew Brecker with the Humboldt Downtown Bid.
3: We as a board kind of decided this year that the big evening cabaret doesn't really benefit our downtown businesses. So we're trying to save some money on that end and gear it more towards the daytime activities.
1: Street Fest opens Friday with movie night in the park before a full day of activities takes over downtown on Saturday from 10 a.m. to 7 p.m. A major fundraiser held during Ag in Motion near Langham has provided another financial boost for Stars Air Ambulance. This year's Field of Stars event raised $725,000 in support of the organization's emergency helicopter service. Since the fundraiser began 9 years ago, it's brought in more than $4 million. The evening also featured a presentation from a former STARS patient who shared his experience following a serious farming accident, highlighting the role that air ambulance service played in his recovery. Funds raised will support STARS' ongoing emergency response and patient transport operations across Saskatchewan. Watrous RCMP are investigating a rollover in Manitou Beach that resulted in charges against the driver. Emergency crews, including RCMP, firefighters, and EMS, responded to the scene shortly before 11 o'clock Tuesday night after a pickup truck went down an embankment in the 100 block of Shoandacy Drive. Police say the adult male driver allegedly refused an officer's demand for a breath sample. He was taken to hospital with injuries that were not considered life-threatening. The driver's been charged with failing to comply with a breath demand and driving while suspended. His name has not been released because the court information has not yet been sworn. When you see local news happening, tell us. Click on Submit News at discoverhumboldt.com or the Discover Humboldt app.
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1: The Marysburg Royals were outpaced by the Saskatoon Outlaws last night in the Saskatoon Senior League action at Cairns Field. The Outlaws opened the scoring off Easton Braun's single for a solo run. Mickey Reavy responded the next inning to tie it up with a double to right field, but the Outlaws pulled ahead at the bottom of the second when John Aquina grounded out to drive in a single. The Outlaws added one more in the third and another pair in the fifth. The Royals took a run at a comeback in the sixth, but the offense stalled out in the seventh, ending the game with a 5-3 win for the Outlaws. One more regular season outing for the Royals before they head to provincials at the end of the month. That final home game will be Monday night, July 27th, against the Saskatoon River Pirates. The Toronto Blue Jays offense stalled again with just four hits, and the team committed its sixth error of the series in a 4-2 loss to the Tampa Bay Rays that extended Toronto's rough stretch following the All-Star break. Week 8 of the CFL will begin tonight as the Saskatchewan Roughriders return to action facing the Edmonton Elks. Defensive back Roland Milligan Jr. will be back in the starting lineup for the first time since week 1 as he's been dealing with a shoulder injury. The Riders are coming off a bye as the Elks sit at 5-1 while Saskatchewan is parked at 4-1. Curling Canada has released the six teams that have already qualified for the 2027 Scotties and Brier. Carrie Anderson, Rachel Homan, and BC's Taylor Reese Hansen have clinched berths for the Scotties. Matt Dunstone, Brad Jacobs, and Tyler Tardy will be heading to the Brier. Tardy takes over the Saskatchewan squad following the departure of Mike McEwen. Next year, the Scotties will be in Charlottetown, while the Brier will be held in Saskatoon.
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1: Clearing skies this afternoon with a high of 28. Tonight, clear early in the evening, then clouding up with a chance of showers late this evening and the risk of a thunderstorm, low of 18. Friday, mix of sun and cloud, 30% chance of morning showers with a risk of a thunderstorm and then clearing in the afternoon, high of 27. Saturday, sunny and 32. Sunday, possibility of showers, 32 for a high. On Monday, mix of sun and cloud and 28. And on Tuesday, sunny with a high of 27. In Humboldt, it's 17 degrees. In Watrous, it's 13. 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

0: The Weeknd and In Your Eyes, Humboldt's radio station, 107.5, Bolt FM. Good morning. I'm Sarah Miller. Thanks for joining me today. We're going to jump into your greeting zone.
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0: Birthdays, anniversaries, and engagement greetings on the air. 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Well, if you are, you're sharing it with some pretty famous people, including Alison Krauss. She turns 55 today. She was born in 1971, an American bluegrass singer and fiddler. You know her from Union Station. Also celebrating a birthday today is the one and only Daniel Radcliffe, 37 years old. You know him from Harry Potter. 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
11: 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Mix of sun and cloud today, becoming sunny this afternoon, high of 28. Tonight, clear early in the evening, then partly cloudy with a 60% chance of showers later on, low of 18. Friday, sun and cloud mix, a 30% chance of early morning showers and a thunderstorm risk, clearing in the afternoon with a high of 27. Saturday, sunny and 32. Sunday, mix of sun and cloud, 60% chance of showers, high of 32. Monday, mix of sun and cloud, high of 28, and sunshine for Tuesday with a high of 27.
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0: along with local fire and EMS personnel, responded to a report of a single vehicle rollover. Police say a pickup truck had gone down an embankment in the 100 block of Shawandasee Drive in Manitou Beach. The adult male driver allegedly failed to comply with an officer's demand for a breath sample. He was taken to hospital with injuries described as non-life-threatening. The driver has been charged with failing to comply with a breath demand and driving while suspended. His name has not yet been released because the court information has not been sworn. Humboldt Street Fest returns August 21st and 22nd with a renewed focus on daytime activities, and organizers are looking for volunteers to help make it happen. The Humboldt Downtown Business Improvement District has dropped the evening cabaret in favor of expanding family attractions, shopping, and entertainment downtown. Volunteers are needed for setup, cleanup, and throughout the festival. Here's Andrew Brecker with the Downtown Bid.
1: Absolutely. We are looking for volunteers right now. On our website, you can go to the Street Fest section and there will be apply to become a volunteer. There's different times you can click on to choose when you'd like to volunteer, whether it's set up, whether it's clean up, or whether it's just being around during the day helping keep things running smoothly.
0: Street Fest begins with movie night in the park Friday evening, followed by a full day of activities on Saturday from 10 until 7. Volunteers can sign up on the Humboldt Downtown Bid webpage. Saskatchewan's agricultural community has once again shown its support for STARS Air Ambulance. The 9th annual Field of STARS fundraiser, held alongside Ag in Motion near Langham, raised $725,000 to help fund emergency medical transport and critical care services. The event has now generated more than $4 million over the past 9 years. Organizers say the continued support helps ensure STARS helicopters, flight crews, and medical teams remain ready to respond to emergencies across the province, especially in rural and remote areas where rapid access to advanced care can make a significant difference. Saskatchewan RCMP are reminding people not to drive when impaired or distracted after seeing an increase in fatal collisions. There have been more than 20 fatal collisions between June 1st and July 22nd, resulting in the deaths of 27 people. Inspector Lee Nelson with RCMP Traffic Services explained that this July's fatal collision numbers have already surpassed the numbers from the same time last year.
2: In Saskatchewan, the same four factors contribute to fatal collisions on our roadways. Put your seatbelt on, respect the speed limits, don't take drugs and or alcohol when you know you have to drive, and pay attention to your surroundings at all times. It can save your life and someone else's life.
0: Nelson added, since July 10th, there have been 11 fatal collisions alone. When you see local news happening, tell us. 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
0: The Marysburg Royals were outpaced by the Saskatoon Outlaws last night in the Saskatoon Senior League action at Cairns Field. The Outlaws opened the scoring off Easton Braun's single for a solo run. Mickey Reavy responded the next inning to tie it up with a double to right field, but the Outlaws pulled ahead at the bottom of the second when John Aquina grounded out to drive in a single. The Outlaws added one more in the third and another pair in the fifth. The Royals took a run at a comeback in the sixth, but the offense stalled out in the seventh, ending the game with a 5-3 win for the Outlaws. One more regular season outing for the Royals before they head to provincials at the end of the month. That final home game will be Monday night, July 27th, against the Saskatoon River Pirates. The Toronto Blue Jays offense stalled again with just 4 hits, and the team committed its sixth error of the series in a 4-2 loss to the Tampa Bay Rays that extended Toronto's rough stretch following the All-Star break. Week 8 of the CFL will begin tonight as the Saskatchewan Roughriders return to action facing the Edmonton Elks. Defensive back Roland Milligan Jr. will be back in the starting lineup for the first time since week one, as he's been dealing with a shoulder injury. The Riders are coming off a bye as the Elks sit at 5-1, while Saskatchewan is parked at 4-1. Curling Canada has released the six teams that have already qualified for the 2027 Scotties and Brier. Carrie Anderson, Rachel Holman, and BC's Taylor Reese-Hance

0: and have clinched berths for the Scotties. Matt Dunstone, Brad Jacobs, and Tyler Tardy will be heading to the Brier. Tardy takes over the Saskatchewan squad following the departure of Mike McEwen. Next year, the Scotties will be in Charlottetown, while the Brier will be held in Saskatoon.
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2: Clearing skies this afternoon with a high of 28. Tonight, clear early in the evening, then clouding up with a chance of showers late this evening and the risk of a thunderstorm, low of 18. Friday, mix of sun and cloud, 30% chance of morning showers with a risk of a thunderstorm and then clearing in the afternoon, high of 27. Saturday, sunny and 32. Sunday, possibility of showers, 32 for a high. On Monday, mix of sun and cloud and 28. And on Tuesday, sunny with a high of 27. 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

0: Justin Bieber and Speed Demon. Good morning. I'm Sarah Miller. Thanks for taking the time to hang out with me today. 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
13: 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Action gets underway on Friday with the opening ceremonies right through the weekend to Sunday's gold medal game. Mix of sun and cloud today, becoming sunny this afternoon, high of 28. Tonight, clear early in the evening, then partly cloudy with a 60% chance of showers later on, low of 18. Friday, sun and cloud mix, a 30% chance of early morning showers and a thunderstorm risk, clearing in the afternoon with a high of 27. Saturday, sunny and 32. Sunday, mix of sun and cloud, 60% chance of showers, high of 32. Monday, mix of sun and cloud, high of 28. And sunshine for Tuesday with a high of 27.
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Ariana Grande and We Can't Be Friends. Good morning, Sarah Miller here with you. Thanks for hanging out with me today. A cool opportunity for people to play a game of werewolf at the museum. Jennifer Fitzpatrick is going to join us after this. It's Take Me to Church.

0: Take me to church. Sarah Miller here with you. Thanks for starting your day with Bolt FM. An opportunity for the kids to have some fun with a game of werewolf at the museum. Jennifer Fitzpatrick joins us.
1: Wednesday, July 29th is a full moon. 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
1: 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Watrous RCMP is reminding the public about the dangers of impaired driving following a rollover in Manitou Beach. Shortly before 11 p.m. Tuesday, RCMP officers, along with local fire and EMS personnel, responded to a report of a single vehicle rollover. Police say a pickup truck had gone down an embankment in the 100 block of Shawandasey Drive in Manitou Beach. The adult male driver allegedly failed to comply with an officer's demand for a breath sample. He was taken to hospital with injuries described as non-life-threatening. The driver has been charged with failing to comply with a breath demand and driving while suspended. His name has not yet been released because the court information has not been sworn. Humboldt Street Fest returns August 21st and 22nd with a renewed focus on daytime activities, and organizers are looking for volunteers to help make it happen. The Humboldt Downtown Business Improvement District has dropped the evening cabaret in favor of expanding family attractions, shopping, and entertainment downtown. Volunteers are needed for setup, cleanup, and throughout the festival. Here's Andrew Brecker with the Downtown Bid.
2: Absolutely. We are looking for volunteers right now. On our website, you can go to the Street Fest section and there will be apply to become a volunteer. There's different times you can click on to choose when you'd like to volunteer, whether it's set up, whether it's cleanup, or whether it's just being around during the day helping keep things running smoothly.
1: Street Fest begins with movie night in the park Friday evening, followed by a full day of activities on Saturday from 10 until 7. Volunteers can sign up on the Humboldt Downtown Bid webpage. Saskatchewan's agricultural community has once again shown its support for STARS Air Ambulance. The 9th annual Field of STARS fundraiser, held alongside Ag in Motion near Langham, raised $725,000 to help fund emergency medical transport and critical care services. The event has now generated more than $4 million over the past 9 years. Organizers say the continued support helps ensure STARS helicopters, flight crews, and medical teams remain ready to respond to emergencies across the province, especially in rural and remote areas where rapid access to advanced care can make a significant difference. Saskatchewan RCMP are reminding people not to drive when impaired or distracted after seeing an increase in fatal collisions. There have been more than 20 fatal collisions between June 1st and July 22nd, resulting in the deaths of 27 people. Inspector Lee Nelson with RCMP Traffic Services explained that this July's fatal collision numbers have already surpassed the numbers from the same time last year.
3: In Saskatchewan, the same four factors contribute to fatal collisions on our roadways. Put your seatbelt on, respect the speed limits. Don't take drugs and or alcohol when you know you have to drive, and pay attention to your surroundings at all times. It can save your life and someone else's life.
1: Nelson added, since July 10th, there have been 11 fatal collisions alone. When you see local news happening, tell us. 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
1: The Marysburg Royals were outpaced by the Saskatoon Outlaws last night in the Saskatoon Senior League action at Cairns Field. The Outlaws opened the scoring off Easton Braun's single for a solo run. Mickey Reavy responded the next inning to tie it up with a double to right field, but the Outlaws pulled ahead at the bottom of the second when John Aquina grounded out to drive in a single. The Outlaws added one more in the third and another pair in the fifth. The Royals took a run at a comeback in the sixth, but the offense stalled out in the seventh, ending the game with a 5-3 win for the Outlaws. One more regular season outing for the Royals before they head to provincials at the end of the month. That final home game will be Monday night, July 27th, against the Saskatoon River Pirates. The Toronto Blue Jays offense stalled again with just 4 hits, and the team committed its sixth error of the series in a 4-2 loss to the Tampa Bay Rays that extended Toronto's rough stretch following the All-Star break. Week 8 of the CFL will begin tonight as the Saskatchewan Roughriders return to action facing the Edmonton Elks. Defensive back Roland Milligan Jr. will be back in the starting lineup for the first time since week one, as he's been dealing with a shoulder injury. The Riders are coming off a bye as the Elks sit at 5-1, while Saskatchewan is parked at 4-1. Curling Canada has released the six teams that have already qualified for the 2027 Scotties and Brier. Kerry Anderson, Rachel Homan, and BC's Taylor Reese Hansen have clinched berths for the Scotties. Matt Dunstone, Brad Jacobs, and Tyler Tardy will be heading to the Brier. Tardy takes over the Saskatchewan squad following the departure of Mike McEwen. Next year, the Scotties will be in Charlottetown, while the Brier will be held in Saskatoon.
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1: Clearing skies this afternoon with a high of 28. Tonight, clear early in the evening, then clouding up with a chance of showers late this evening and the risk of a thunderstorm, low of 18. Friday, mix of sun and cloud, 30% chance of morning showers with the risk of a thunderstorm, and then clearing in the afternoon, high of 27. Saturday, sunny and 32. Sunday, possibility of showers, 32 for a high. On Monday, mix of sun and cloud and 28. And on Tuesday, sunny with a high of 27. 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

0: Scott Hellman with PDA. Good morning. Sarah Miller here with you, ready to keep you company for your morning. 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
3: 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Mix of sun and cloud today, becoming sunny this afternoon, high of 28. Tonight, clear early in the evening, then partly cloudy with a 60% chance of showers later on, low of 18. Friday, sun and cloud mix, a 30% chance of early morning showers and a thunderstorm risk, clearing in the afternoon with a high of 27. Saturday, sunny and 32. Sunday, mix of sun and clouds, 60% chance of showers, high of 32. Monday, mix of sun and cloud, high of 28. And sunshine for Tuesday with a high of 27.
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Zara Larsson with Midnight Sun. I'm Sarah Miller. Thanks for joining me on your Thursday. We're getting close to the weekend, and this weekend is a busy one down in Watrous as well as down in Wadena. I'll tell you why after this. It's Jimmy Fine and Cups of Coffee. I'm

0: Jamie Fine, cups of coffee. Morning. Sarah Miller here with you. Hope your day is treating you well. This weekend, a busy one. Saturday, head on out to Watrous for their annual Fun Run. It is the biggest car show in rural Saskatchewan. You don't want to miss it. It is going to be great. And back this year is their burnout competition. And then on Sunday, you can head on out to Wadena as they are going to have their vintage days, which includes a threshing demonstration, horseshoes. And new this year is some interesting events that you don't want to miss, including the Archaeo Caravan for a dig into history. Entrance is five and up, $10 a person. There's also going to be concession and some homemade pies. Check out both of these events in the community events page.
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2: Very warm to hot temperatures will likely occur across Saskatchewan as we go forward through the next several days. There will also be a risk of some thundershowers, but no generalized rain event. I'm meteorologist Drew Lerner for the Golden West Radio Network. We do anticipate a little bit of unsettledness in the atmosphere, but in general, the region is going to be dominated by a high-pressure ridge that is still centered on the U.S. Rocky Mountains and the western parts of the plains. This ridge of high pressure, though, is strong enough that it's pushing the warm air north of the border, and much of the prairies have already experienced some dry and warm bias conditions, and unfortunately, it's going to stay that way for some of the drier areas in the central and southwest part of Saskatchewan, and for that matter, southern Alberta. In fact, southern Alberta is already running very short on moisture in the topsoil. Subsoil moisture conditions are a little bit better across Saskatchewan, but it's only going to buy us a little bit of time. The warm temperatures through the weekend and into early next week will see to it that a steady rate of drying occurs across a big part of the province, even though we do have a chance for some scattered showers and storms. The temperatures are going to be hot enough that evaporation rates will be high, and that will likely prevent any area from seeing a serious increase in soil moisture for more than a few hours or a half day at the most. A trace to 7 or 8 millimeters of moisture is all that is expected. We'll look for coverage to vary greatly from one day to another and from one location to another. For the most part, our daily high temperatures are going to be in the middle and upper 20s to lower 30s. Now, with that said, there will be a few locations that will see some upper 30 degree readings. In fact, I would not be surprised to see a couple of spots in the south, central, or southwest part of the province getting into the range of 37 to nearly 40 degrees. Now, it's not going to be widespread, and it's not going to be that hot for very much of the afternoon, but we do have that potential as we go forward through the next several days. Most of the excessive heat's going to be in the U.S. and across Montana and North Dakota, but there will be some locations in that region near and south of Highway 1, and that will see some of that extreme heat as well. Now, as we go into next week, there may be a little bit better chance for a few stronger thunderstorms and a little bit more moisture, but I'm not going to hold my breath for that. It looks like it's going to continue to be warm as well. For the Golden West Radio Network, I'm meteorologist Drew Lerner.
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4: 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An increase in fatal collisions has led the Saskatchewan RCMP to remind people not to drive while impaired or distracted. Between June 1st and July 22nd, there have been 23 fatal collisions, resulting in the 27 deaths seen over that time period. Between June 10th and July 22nd isn't much better at 12 fatal collisions, resulting in the deaths of 17 people. Inspector Lee Nelson with RCMP Traffic Services explained that this July's fatal collision numbers have already surpassed the numbers from the same time last year.
5: During the first 6 months of 2025, 35% of fatal collisions were investigated as involving alcohol and or drugs as a contributing factor. During the same time period in 2026, 52% of fatal collisions are investigated as involving alcohol and or drugs as a contributing factor.
4: Nelson added that distracted driving, impaired driving, speeding, and failing to wear a seatbelt are the biggest contributors to the fatal collision increase. Preparations are underway for this year's Humboldt Street Fest, with several new features planned for the annual downtown celebration. Organizers say a new young entrepreneurs market, a record 10 food trucks, an expanded coffee and cars, live entertainment and family activities will highlight the festival August 21st and 22nd. The focus has shifted to daytime activities, says Andrew Brecker with a Humboldt Downtown Bid.
6: We as a board kind of decided this year that the big evening cabaret doesn't really benefit our downtown businesses. So we're trying to save some money on that end and gear it more towards the daytime activities.
4: Street Fest opens Friday with movie night in the park before a full day of activities takes over downtown on Saturday from 10 a.m. to 7 p.m. A major fundraiser held during Ag in Motion near Langham has provided another financial boost for Stars Air Ambulance. This year's Field of Stars event raised $700,000.

0: Beach that resulted in charges against the driver. Emergency crews, including RCMP, firefighters, and EMS, responded to the scene shortly before 11 o'clock Tuesday night after a pickup truck went down an embankment in the 100 block of Shoandacy Drive. Police say the adult male driver allegedly refused an officer's demand for a breath sample. He was taken to hospital with injuries that were not considered life-threatening. The driver's been charged with failing to comply with a breath demand and driving while suspended. His name has not been released because the court information has not yet been sworn. When you see local news happening, tell us. 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
0: The Marysburg Royals were outpaced by the Saskatoon Outlaws last night in the Saskatoon Senior League action at Cairns Field. The Outlaws opened the scoring off Easton Braun's single for a solo run. Mickey Reavy responded the next inning to tie it up with a double to right field, but the Outlaws pulled ahead at the bottom of the second when John Aquina grounded out to drive in a single. The Outlaws added one more in the third and another pair in the fifth. The Royals took a run at a comeback in the sixth, but the offense stalled out in the seventh, ending the game with a 5-3 win for the Outlaws. One more regular season outing for the Royals before they head to provincials at the end of the month. That final home game will be Monday night, July 27th, against the Saskatoon River Pirates. The Toronto Blue Jays offense stalled again with just four hits, and the team committed its sixth error of the series in a 4-2 loss to the Tampa Bay Rays that extended Toronto's rough stretch following the All-Star break. Week 8 of the CFL will begin tonight as the Saskatchewan Roughriders return to action facing the Edmonton Elks. Defensive back Roland Milligan Jr. will be back in the starting lineup for the first time since week one, as he's been dealing with a shoulder injury. The Riders are coming off a bye as the Elks sit at 5-1, while Saskatchewan is parked at 4-1. Curling Canada has released the six teams that have already qualified for the 2027 Scotties and Brier. Kerry Anderson, Rachel Homan, and BC's Taylor Reese Hansen have clinched berths for the Scotties. Matt Dunstone, Brad Jacobs, and Tyler Tardy will be heading to the Brier. Tardy takes over the Saskatchewan squad following the departure of Mike McEwen. Next year, the Scotties will be in Charlottetown, while the Brier will be held in Saskatoon.
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0: Clearing skies this afternoon with a high of 28. Tonight, clear early in the evening, then clouding up with a chance of showers late this evening and the risk of a thunderstorm, low of 18. Friday, mix of sun and cloud, 30% chance of morning showers with the risk of a thunderstorm, and then clearing in the afternoon, high of 27. Saturday, sunny and 32. Sunday, possibility of showers, 32 for a high. On Monday, mix of sun and cloud and 28. And on Tuesday, sunny with a high of 27. 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
9: 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Action gets underway on Friday with the opening ceremonies right through the weekend to Sunday's gold medal game. Mix of sun and cloud today, becoming sunny this afternoon, high of 28. Tonight, clear early in the evening, then partly cloudy with a 60% chance of showers later on, low of 18. Friday, sun and cloud mix, a 30% chance of early morning showers and a thunderstorm risk, clearing in the afternoon with a high of 27. Saturday, sunny and 32. Sunday, mix of sun and cloud, 60% chance of showers, high of 32. Monday, mix of sun and cloud, high of 28, and sunshine for Tuesday with a high of 27.
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6: 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Mix of sun and cloud today, becoming sunny this afternoon, high of 28. Tonight, clear early in the evening, then partly cloudy with a 60% chance of showers later on, low of 18. Friday, sun and cloud mix, a 30% chance of early morning showers and a thunderstorm risk, clearing in the afternoon with a high of 27. Saturday, sunny and 32. Sunday, mix of sun and clouds, 60% chance of showers, high of 32. Monday, mix of sun and cloud, high of 28, and sunshine for Tuesday with a high of 27.
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2: 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Watrous RCMP is reminding the public about the dangers of impaired driving following a rollover in Manitou Beach. Shortly before 11 p.m. Tuesday, RCMP officers, along with local fire and EMS personnel, responded to a report of a single vehicle rollover. Police say a pickup truck had gone down an embankment in the 100 block of Shawandacy Drive in Manitou Beach. The adult male driver allegedly failed to comply with an officer's demand for a breath sample. He was taken to hospital with injuries described as non-life-threatening. The driver has been charged with failing to comply with a breath demand and driving while suspended. His name has not yet been released because the court information has not been sworn. Humboldt Street Fest returns August 21st and 22nd with a renewed focus on daytime activities, and organizers are looking for volunteers to help make it happen. The Humboldt Downtown Business Improvement District has dropped the evening cabaret in favor of expanding family attractions, shopping, and entertainment downtown. Volunteers are needed for setup, cleanup, and throughout the festival. Here's Andrew Brecker with the Downtown Bid.
3: Absolutely. We are looking for volunteers right now. On our website, you can go to the Street Fest section and there will be apply to become a volunteer. There's different times you can click on to choose when you'd like to volunteer, whether it's set up, whether it's clean up, or whether it's just being around during the day helping keep things running smoothly.
2: Street Fest begins with movie night in the park Friday evening, followed by a full day of activities on Saturday from 10 until 7. 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Saskatchewan's agricultural community has once again shown its support for STARS Air Ambulance. The ninth annual Field of

0: Saskatchewan RCMP are reminding people not to drive when impaired or distracted after seeing an increase in fatal collisions. There have been more than 20 fatal collisions between June 1st and July 22nd, resulting in the deaths of 27 people. Inspector Lee Nelson with RCMP Traffic Services explained that this July's fatal collision numbers have already surpassed the numbers from the same time last year.
1: In Saskatchewan, the same four factors contribute to fatal collisions on our roadways. Put your seatbelt on, respect the speed limits, don't take drugs and or alcohol when you know you have to drive, and pay attention to your surroundings at all times. It can save your life and someone else's life.
0: Nelson added, since July 10th, there have been 11 fatal collisions alone. When you see local news happening, tell us. Click on Submit News at discoverhumboldt.com or the Discover Humboldt app.
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0: The Marysburg Royals were outpaced by the Saskatoon Outlaws last night in the Saskatoon Senior League action at Cairns Field. The Outlaws opened the scoring off Easton Braun's single for a solo run. Mickey Reavy responded the next inning to tie it up with a double to right field, but the Outlaws pulled ahead at the bottom of the second when John Aquina grounded out to drive in a single. The Outlaws added one more in the third and another pair in the fifth. The Royals took a run at a comeback in the sixth, but the offense stalled out in the seventh, ending the game with a 5-3 win for the Outlaws. One more regular season outing for the Royals before they head to Provincials at the end of the month. That final home game will be Monday night, July 27th, against the Saskatoon River Pirates. The Toronto Blue Jays offense stalled again with just four hits, and the team committed its sixth error of the series in a 4-2 loss to the Tampa Bay Rays that extended Toronto's rough stretch following the All-Star break. Week 8 of the CFL will begin tonight as the Saskatchewan Roughriders return to action facing the Edmonton Elks. Defensive back Roland Milligan Jr. will be back in the starting lineup for the first time since Week 1 as he's been dealing with a shoulder injury. The Riders are coming off a bye as the Elks sit at 5-1 while Saskatchewan is parked at 4-1. Curling Canada has released the six teams that have already qualified for the 2027 Scotties and Brier. Kerry Anderson, Rachel Homan, and BC's Taylor Reese Hansen have clinched berths for the Scotties. Matt Dunstone, Brad Jacobs, and Tyler Tardy will be heading to the Brier. Tardy takes over the Saskatchewan squad following the departure of Mike McEwen. Next year, the Scotties will be in Charlottetown, while the Brier will be held in Saskatoon.
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0: Clearing skies this afternoon with a high of 28. Tonight, clear early in the evening, then clouding up with a chance of showers late this evening and the risk of a thunderstorm, low of 18. Friday, mix of sun and cloud, 30% chance of morning showers with a risk of a thunderstorm, and then clearing in the afternoon, high of 27. Saturday, sunny and 32. Sunday, possibility of showers, 32 for a high. On Monday, mix of sun and cloud and 28. And on Tuesday, sunny with a high of 27. 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
9: 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Action gets underway on Friday with the opening ceremonies right through the weekend to Sunday's gold medal game. Mix of sun and cloud today, becoming sunny this afternoon, high of 28. Tonight, clear early in the evening, then partly cloudy with a 60% chance of showers later on, low of 18. Friday, sun and cloud mix, a 30% chance of early morning showers and a thunderstorm risk, clearing in the afternoon with a high of 27. Saturday, sunny and 32. Sunday, mix of sun and cloud, 60% chance of showers, high of 32. Monday, mix of sun and cloud, high of 28, and sunshine for Tuesday with a high of 27.
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5: 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Mix of sun and cloud today, becoming sunny this afternoon, high of 28. Tonight, clear early in the evening, then partly cloudy with a 60% chance of showers later on, low of 18. Friday, sun and cloud mix, a 30% chance of early morning showers and a thunderstorm risk, clearing in the afternoon with a high of 27. Saturday, sunny and 32. Sunday, mix of sun and clouds, 60% chance of showers, high of 32. Monday, mix of sun and cloud, high of 28. And sunshine for Tuesday with a high of 27.
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2: 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An increase in fatal collisions has led the Saskatchewan RCMP to remind people not to drive while impaired or distracted. Between June 1st and July 22nd, there have been 23 fatal collisions, resulting in the 27 deaths seen over that time period. Between June 10th and July 22nd isn't much better at 12 fatal collisions, resulting in the deaths of 17 people. Inspector Lee Nelson with RCMP Traffic Services explained that this July's fatal collision numbers have already surpassed the numbers from the same time last year.
3: During the first 6 months of 2025, 35% of fatal collisions were investigated as involving alcohol and or drugs as a contributing factor. During the same time period in 2026, 52% of fatal collisions are investigated as involving alcohol and or drugs as a contributing factor.
2: Nelson added that distracted driving, impaired driving, speeding, and failing to wear a seatbelt are the biggest contributors to the fatal collision increase. Preparations are underway for this year's Humboldt Street Fest, with several new features planned for the annual downtown celebration. Organizers say a new young entrepreneurs market, a record 10 food trucks, an expanded coffee and cars, live entertainment and family activities will highlight the festival August 21st and 22nd. The focus has shifted to daytime activities, says Andrew Brecker with a Humboldt Downtown Bid.
4: We as a board kind of decided this year that the big evening cabaret doesn't really benefit our downtown businesses. So we're trying to save some money on that end and gear it more towards the daytime activities.
2: Street Fest opens Friday with movie night in the park before a full day of activities takes over downtown on Saturday from 10 a.m. to 7 p.m. A major fundraiser held during Ag in Motion near Langham has provided another financial boost for Stars Air Ambulance. This year's Field of Stars event raised $725,000 in support of the organization's emergency helicopter service. Since the fundraiser began 9 years ago, it's brought in more than $4 million. The evening also featured a presentation from a former STARS patient who shared his experience following a serious farming accident, highlighting the role that air ambulance service played in his recovery. Funds raised will support STARS' ongoing emergency response and patient transport operations across Saskatchewan. Watrous RCMP are investigating a rollover in Manitou Beach that resulted in charges against the driver. Emergency crews, including RCMP, firefighters, and EMS, responded to the scene shortly before 11 o'clock Tuesday night after a pickup truck went down an embankment in the 100 block of Shoandacy Drive. Police say the adult male driver allegedly refused an officer's demand for a breath sample. He was taken to hospital with injuries that were not considered life-threatening. The driver's been charged with failing to comply with a breath demand and driving while suspended. His name has not been released because the court information has not yet been sworn. When you see local news happening, tell us. Click on Submit News at discoverhumboldt.com or the Discover Humboldt app.
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2: The Marysburg Royals were outpaced by the Saskatoon Outlaws last night in the Saskatoon Senior League action at Cairns Field. The Outlaws opened the scoring off Easton Braun's single for a solo run. Mickey Reavy responded the next inning to tie it up with a double to right field, but the Outlaws pulled ahead at the bottom of the second when John Aquina grounded out to drive in a single. The Outlaws added one more in the third and another pair in the fifth. The Royals took a run at a comeback in the sixth, but the offense stalled out in the seventh, ending the game with a 5-3 win for the Outlaws. One more regular season outing for the Royals before they head to Provincials at the end of the month. That final home game will be Monday night, July 27th, against the Saskatoon River Pirates. The Toronto Blue Jays offense stalled again with just four hits, and the team committed its sixth error of the series in a 4-2 loss to the Tampa Bay Rays that extended Toronto's

0: rough stretch following the All-Star break. Week 8 of the CFL will begin tonight as the Saskatchewan Roughriders return to action facing the Edmonton Elks. Defensive back Roland Milligan Jr. will be back in the starting lineup for the first time since Week 1 as he's been dealing with a shoulder injury. The Riders are coming off a bye as the Elks sit at 5-1 while Saskatchewan is parked at 4-1. Curling Canada has released the six teams that have already qualified for the 2027 Scotties and Brier. Kerry Anderson, Rachel Homan, and BC's Taylor Reese-Hansen have clinched berths for the Scotties. Matt Dunstone, Brad Jacobs, and Tyler Tardy will be heading to the Brier. Tardy takes over the Saskatchewan squad following the departure of Mike McEwen. Next year, the Scotties will be in Charlottetown, while the Brier will be held in Saskatoon.
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0: Clearing skies this afternoon with a high of 28. Tonight, clear early in the evening, then clouding up with a chance of showers late this evening and the risk of a thunderstorm, low of 18. Friday, mix of sun and cloud, 30% chance of morning showers with a risk of a thunderstorm and then clearing in the afternoon, high of 27. Saturday, sunny and 32. Sunday, possibility of showers, 32 for a high. On Monday, mix of sun and cloud and 28. And on Tuesday, sunny with a high of 27. 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

0: 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Is it too late now to say sorry?
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9: 13U AA Tier 1 Provincial Baseball Championships this weekend at Humboldt Centennial Park. Action gets underway on Friday with the opening ceremonies right through the weekend to Sunday's gold medal game. Mix of sun and cloud today, becoming sunny this afternoon, high of 28. Tonight, clear early in the evening, then partly cloudy with a 60% chance of showers later on, low of 18. Friday, sun and cloud mix, a 30% chance of early morning showers and a thunderstorm risk, clearing in the afternoon with a high of 27. Saturday, sunny and 32. Sunday, mix of sun and cloud, 60% chance of showers, high of 32. Monday, mix of sun and cloud, high of 28, and sunshine for Tuesday with a high of 27.
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5: 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Mix of sun and cloud today, becoming sunny this afternoon, high of 28. Tonight, clear early in the evening, then partly cloudy with a 60% chance of showers later on, low of 18. Friday, sun and cloud mix, a 30% chance of early morning showers and a thunderstorm risk, clearing in the afternoon with a high of 27. Saturday, sunny and 32. Sunday, mix of sun and clouds, 60% chance of showers, high of 32. Monday, mix of sun and cloud, high of 28, and sunshine for Tuesday with a high of 27.
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1: A spokesperson for Manitoba Agriculture says crops have been taking advantage of the hotter weather this past week. Oilseed specialist Sonia Wilson made that comment after releasing this week's crop report.
2: With the heat that we've had, we're seeing really rapid growth in corn in general, and most of it is between the V10 to V12 stages, with the earliest fields beginning to tassel. In terms of canola, we're in very different stages across the province, but generally most fields, especially with the heat, are between bolting and flowering stage, with some fields past flowering and being fully potted and most of those flowers dropping off.
1: Wilson says soybean plants are flowering across the province, while sunflowers are generally at the R3 to R5 stage. She notes the areas of Manitoba where crops are currently looking the best include parts of the central and southwest regions that did not receive the very intense rainfall. For Golden West, I'm Shannon Duick.
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2: 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Watrous RCMP is reminding the public about the dangers of impaired driving following a rollover in Manitou Beach. Shortly before 11 p.m. Tuesday, RCMP officers, along with local fire and EMS personnel, responded to a report of a single vehicle rollover. Police say a pickup truck had gone down an embankment in the 100 block of Shawandasee Drive in Manitou Beach. The adult male driver allegedly failed to comply with an officer's demand for a breath sample. He was taken to hospital with injuries described as non-life-threatening. The driver has been charged with failing to comply with a breath demand and driving while suspended. His name has not yet been released because the court information has not been sworn. Humboldt Street Fest returns August 21st and 22nd with a renewed focus on daytime activities, and organizers are looking for volunteers to help make it happen. The Humboldt Downtown Business Improvement District has dropped the evening cabaret in favor of expanding family attractions, shopping, and entertainment downtown. Volunteers are needed for setup, cleanup, and throughout the festival. Here's Andrew Brecker with the Downtown Bid.

0: webpage. Saskatchewan's agricultural community has once again shown its support for STARS Air Ambulance. The 9th annual Field of STARS fundraiser, held alongside Ag in Motion near Langham, raised $725,000 to help fund emergency medical transport and critical care services. The event has now generated more than $4 million over the past 9 years. Organizers say the continued support helps ensure STARS helicopters, flight crews, and medical teams remain ready to respond to emergencies across the province, especially in rural and remote areas where rapid access to advanced care can make a significant difference. Saskatchewan RCMP are reminding people not to drive when impaired or distracted after seeing an increase in fatal collisions. There have been more than 20 fatal collisions between June 1st and July 22nd, resulting in the deaths of 27 people. Inspector Lee Nelson with RCMP Traffic Services explained that this July's fatal collision numbers have already surpassed the numbers from the same time last year.
1: In Saskatchewan, the same four factors contribute to fatal collisions on our roadways. Put your seatbelt on, respect the speed limits. Don't take drugs and or alcohol when you know you have to drive, and pay attention to your surroundings at all times. It can save your life and someone else's life.
0: Nelson added, since July 10th, there have been 11 fatal collisions alone. When you see local news happening, tell us. Click on Submit News at discoverhumboldt.com or the Discover Humboldt app.
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0: The Marysburg Royals were outpaced by the Saskatoon Outlaws last night in the Saskatoon Senior League action at Cairns Field. The Outlaws opened the scoring off Easton Braun's single for a solo run. Mickey Reavy responded the next inning to tie it up with a double to right field, but the Outlaws pulled ahead at the bottom of the second when John Aquina grounded out to drive in a single. The Outlaws added one more in the third and another pair in the fifth. The Royals took a run at a comeback in the sixth, but the offense stalled out in the seventh, ending the game with a 5-3 win for the Outlaws. One more regular season outing for the Royals before they head to provincials at the end of the month. That final home game will be Monday night, July 27th, against the Saskatoon River Pirates. The Toronto Blue Jays offense stalled again with just 4 hits, and the team committed its 6th error of the series in a 4-2 loss to the Tampa Bay Rays that extended Toronto's rough stretch following the All-Star break. Week 8 of the CFL will begin tonight as the Saskatchewan Roughriders return to action facing the Edmonton Elks. Defensive back Roland Milligan Jr. will be back in the starting lineup for the first time since Week 1 as he's been dealing with a shoulder injury. The Riders are coming off a bye as the Elks sit at 5-1 while Saskatchewan is parked at 4-1. Curling Canada has released the 6 teams that have already qualified for the 2027 Scotties and Brier. Kerry Anderson, Rachel Homan, and BC's Taylor Reese Hansen have clinched berths for the Scotties. Matt Dunstone, Brad Jacobs, and Tyler Tardy will be heading to the Brier. Tardy takes over the Saskatchewan squad following the departure of Mike McEwen. Next year, the Scotties will be in Charlottetown, while the Brier will be held in Saskatoon.
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0: Clearing skies this afternoon with a high of 28. Tonight, clear early in the evening, then clouding up with a chance of showers late this evening and the risk of a thunderstorm, low of 18. Friday, mix of sun and cloud, 30% chance of morning showers with a risk of a thunderstorm and then clearing in the afternoon, high of 27. Saturday, sunny and 32. Sunday, possibility of showers, 32 for a high. On Monday, mix of sun and cloud and 28. And on Tuesday, sunny with a high of 27. 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

0: Tyler Shaw with you. I'm Ken O'Neill. Zara Larsson's Midnight Sun is next. It just seems to be getting worse and worse for the Toronto Blue Jays. Yeah, they lost again last night. The final score was 4-2. If you're keeping track, the Jays have only won a single game in their last eight, and they've been outscored 51-21. They're playing the Rays one more time this afternoon.
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8: 13U AA Tier 1 Provincial Baseball Championships this weekend at Humboldt Centennial Park. Action gets underway on Friday with the opening ceremonies right through the weekend to Sunday's gold medal game. High of 28 this afternoon. Tonight, clear skies early on, then clouding up. 60% chance of showers, low of 18. Friday, a mix of sun and cloud with a 30% chance of early morning showers, then clearing in the afternoon, high of 27. Saturday, sunny and 32. Sunday, a mix of sun and cloud, a chance of showers, a high of 32. Monday, sun and cloud mix and 28. On Tuesday, sunny with a high of 27.
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0: I'm Ken O'Neill. 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
6: 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High of 28 this afternoon. Tonight, clear skies early on, then clouding up. 60% chance of showers, low of 18. Friday, a mix of sun and cloud with a 30% chance of early morning showers, then clearing in the afternoon, high of 27. Saturday, sunny and 32. Sunday, a mix of sun and cloud, a chance of showers, a high of 32. Monday, sun and cloud mix and 28. On Tuesday, sunny with a high of 27.
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0: Lulo and Sweet Little Lies, Lady Gaga, The Dead Dance on the way as we wind down your Thursday lunch hour. I'm Ken O'Neill. 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
2: Get the news you need when you need it by downloading the Discover Humboldt app. I'm Blaine Wyland. Here's us making local news this hour. The Saskatchewan RCMP is reminding people to not drive when impaired or distracted after seeing an increase in fatal collisions. There have been more than 20 fatal collisions between June 1st and Wednesday, resulting in the deaths of 27 people. Inspector Lee Nelson with the RCMP Traffic Services explains that these July fatal collision numbers have already surpassed the numbers from the same time last year.
3: In Saskatchewan, the same four factors contribute to fatal collisions on our roadways. Put your seatbelt on, respect the speed limits, don't take drugs and or alcohol when you know you have to drive, and pay attention to your surroundings at all times. It can save your life and someone else's life.
2: Nelson added that since July 10th, there have been 11 fatality collisions alone. Several dozen people gathered at St. Peter's College and Abbey in Munster this week for the popular summer afternoon tea. Hosted by Brother Benedict Van Ginkel, the event featured coffee, tea, homemade baking, and fellowship before guests enjoyed a piano recital by acclaimed St. Benedict musician René de Mosiac. Her performance influenced works by Beethoven and Debussy added a touch of classical elegance to one of the Abbey's ongoing community events. Egg in Motion was used as a backdrop for a $10 million plus investment by the federal government in Saskatchewan-based food and agriculture companies. The funding comes from three different programs and will benefit the Global Institute for Food Security in Saskatoon, Bioregional Food and Science in Saskatoon, and Prairie Agricultural Machinery Institute here in Humboldt. The Federal Minister of International Trade, Maninder Sidhu, was on hand for the announcement, along with Saskatchewan Liberal MP, Buckley Boulanger.
4: These investments will help Saskatchewan's businesses and organizations develop and adapt new technologies, expand food processing, and getting more Saskatchewan-grown products to customers here and around the world.
2: Moose Jaw based processor North 49 Foods will expand the cut floor at its plant, while Prairie Meat will complete production facility upgrades at its Miller Avenue and Dudley Street locations in Saskatoon. The funding for North 49 Foods is $990,000, while it's $700,000 for Prairie Meats. Sparky the Fire Dog came to the Munster Public Library to teach fire safety last week. Public Education Program Coordinator of the Saskatchewan Public Safety Agency, Anara Arkan, did a presentation for the kids.
5: Okay, so these are like the theme of our presentation. 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
2: Week 8 in the CFL will get underway tonight at Mosaic Stadium Regina as the Saskatchewan Roughriders battle the Edmonton Elks. It'll be a showdown for top spot in the Western Division as the Riders are 4-1 while the Elks are 5-1. Defensive back Roland Milligan is back in Saskatchewan's starting lineup for the first time since Week 1 after he suffered a shoulder injury that's kept him on the sidelines. A couple of familiar faces will be back this week in Saskatchewan as defensive end Malik Carney will play his first game at Mosaic Stadium with the Elks after helping the Riders win the Grey Cup last year. Also back

0: Darren Johnston had two hits, including a home run, and drove in two runs. Jackson Richard also homered. The Dodgers finish off the regular season with a doubleheader on Saturday against the Regina White Sox in Munster. And Patrick Kane is heading back to the Chicago Blackhawks as he agreed to a two-year deal worth $8 million a season. Kane helped Blackhawks break a 47-year Stanley Cup drought in 2010. He also helped out the Blackhawks win two more Stanley Cup championships in 2013 and 2015.
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0: Today's sunny with some smoke, a high of 28. The humidex is going to feel like 33. Tonight, partly cloudy, a 60% chance of showers and a risk of a thunderstorm late this evening and overnight, low of 18. Tomorrow, sunny, high of 32. Sunday, a mix of sun and cloud, a 60% chance of showers with a high of 32. Monday, a mix of sun and cloud with a high of 28. Get the latest forecast at your fingertips. 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
10: 13U AA Tier 1 Provincial Baseball Championships this weekend at Humboldt Centennial Park. Action gets underway on Friday with the opening ceremonies right through the weekend to Sunday's gold medal game. High of 28 this afternoon. Tonight, clear skies early on, then clouding up. 60% chance of showers, low of 18. Friday, a mix of sun and cloud with a 30% chance of early morning showers, then clearing in the afternoon, high of 27. Saturday, sunny and 32. Sunday, a mix of sun and cloud, a chance of showers, a high of 32. Monday, sun and cloud mix and 28. On Tuesday, sunny with a high of 27.
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I'm Ken O'Neill. Saturday afternoon at 2, be here for American Top 40 with Ryan Seacrest. We'll find out if Somber's homewrecker makes it another week at number 1.

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5: This Saturday, the wheels are rolling in Watrous with the annual fun run. 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High of 28 this afternoon. Tonight, clear skies early on, then clouding up. 60% chance of showers, low of 18. Friday, a mix of sun and cloud with a 30% chance of early morning showers, then clearing in the afternoon, high of 27. Saturday, sunny and 32. Sunday, a mix of sun and cloud, a chance of showers, a high of 32. Monday, sun and cloud mix and 28. On Tuesday, sunny with a high of 27.
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0: Metric and Gimme Sympathy on this pre-Friday. We call it that because the weekend is so close now. Billie Eilish and Birds of a Feather coming up. I'm Ken O'Neill. CFL is into week 8. Ottawa off this weekend, which kicks off tonight with Edmonton in Regina. Tomorrow, the Stamps are visiting the Blue Bombers. Toronto travels to BC on Saturday, and the Sunday night game has the Tiger Cats playing in Montreal.
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2: Get the news you need when you need it by downloading the Discover Humboldt app. I'm Blaine Wyland. Here's what's making local news this hour. Nine Saskatchewan companies and organizations will share in more than $10 million in funding from three federal government programs. Among them is the Prairie Agricultural Machinery Institute here in Humboldt. Two meat processors are also getting funding. North 49 Foods in Moose Jaw will expand its pork cut floor. Federal Liberal MP Bucky Belanger talks about the money that's going to Prairie Meats in Saskatoon.
3: $700,000 to Prairie Meats to help them obtain safe food for Canadians regulations licenses for two Saskatoon locations on Miller Avenue and Dudley Street.
2: The announcements were made yesterday during an event at Ag in Motion. Crop development in northeastern Saskatchewan remains behind normal despite warm and dry conditions over the past week. The latest crop report says improved weather helped advance crops and allow producers to make progress on hay, but many oilseed and cereal acres are still lagging. Carrot River received the highest rainfall in the region with 40 millimeters, while Arborfield and White Fox also saw significant moisture. Soil conditions remain mostly adequate to surplus across cropland, hayland, and pastureland. Producers continue to monitor disease concerns caused by warm and humid weather as farmers are preparing for the upcoming harvest. An increase in fatal collisions has led Saskatchewan's RCMP to remind people not to drive while impaired or distracted. Between June 1st and yesterday, there have been 23 fatal collisions, resulting in the 27 deaths seen over that time period. Between June 10th and yesterday, it isn't much better at 12 fatal collisions, resulting in the deaths of 17 people. Inspector Lee Nelson with the RCMP Traffic Services explained that July's fatal collision numbers have already surpassed the numbers from the same time last year.
4: During the first 6 months of 2025, 35% of fatal collisions were investigated as involving alcohol and or drugs as a contributing factor. During the same time period in 2026, 52% of fatal collisions are investigated as involving alcohol and or drugs as a contributing factor.
2: Nelson added that distracted driving, impaired driving, speeding, and failing to wear a seatbelt are the biggest contributors to the fatal collision increase. Music, hospitality, and community came together at the St. Peter's Abbey as visitors enjoyed another afternoon tea at the historic monastery near Munster. The event featured a recital by renowned pianist and organist Rene de Mazoyac. Other such events are anticipated. The public's invited to attend those at the Abbey. News on the go, download the Discover Humboldt app.
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2: The best of the West will meet tonight in the CFL as Week 8 gets underway at Mosaic Stadium in Regina. The Edmonton Elks will square off with the Saskatchewan Roughriders. The Elks are 5-1 on the season while the Riders are 4-1. The Green and White will get defensive back Roland Milligan Jr. back in their secondary. He's been out since Week 1 with a shoulder injury. The Elks are led by running back Justin Rank, who's off to a hot start in 2026 with 865 all-purpose yards, along with 6 rushing touchdowns and 1 receiving touchdown. Kickoff tonight is 7 o'clock. This evening's matchup will begin a home-and-home set between the two clubs. Next Saturday, the Riders and Elks will meet at Commonwealth Stadium. The 15U AAA Central Dodgers comeback came up short last night as they defeated by the Sas 5 Giants by a score of 5-4. Darren Johnson had 2 hits, including a home run for the Dodgers, as well Jackson Richard also homered. The Dodgers will finish off the regular season with a doubleheader on Saturday against the Regina White Sox in Munster. The Marysburg Royals were outpaced by the

0: And a good product was one of 27 players named to the Nationals men's summer under 18 training camp ahead of the 2026 Hlinka and Gretzky Cup. Edmonton will host the 2026 Hlinka Gretzky Cup from August 3rd to 8th. The training camp runs from July 27th to August 1st. Canada's final roster will be announced prior to the tournament.
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0: Today's sunny with some smoke, a high of 28. The humidex is going to feel like 33. Tonight, partly cloudy, a 60% chance of showers and a risk of a thunderstorm late this evening and overnight, low of 18. Tomorrow, sunny, high of 32. Sunday, a mix of sun and cloud, a 60% chance of showers with a high of 32. Monday, a mix of sun and cloud with a high of 28. Get the latest forecast at your fingertips. 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
11: 13U AA Tier 1 Provincial Baseball Championships this weekend at Humboldt Centennial Park. Action gets underway on Friday with the opening ceremonies right through the weekend to Sunday's gold medal game. High of 28 this afternoon. Tonight, clear skies early on, then clouding up. 60% chance of showers, low of 18. Friday, a mix of sun and cloud with a 30% chance of early morning showers, then clearing in the afternoon, high of 27. Saturday, sunny and 32. Sunday, a mix of sun and cloud, a chance of showers, a high of 32. Monday, sun and cloud mix and 28. On Tuesday, sunny with a high of 27.
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8: 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High of 28 this afternoon. Tonight, clear skies early on, then clouding up. 60% chance of showers, low of 18. Friday, a mix of sun and cloud with a 30% chance of early morning showers, then clearing in the afternoon, high of 27. Saturday, sunny and 32. Sunday, a mix of sun and cloud, a chance of showers, a high of 32. Monday, sun and cloud mix and 28. On Tuesday, sunny with a high of 27.
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0: Avril Lavigne with Ken O'Neill and Sia on the way next with Unstoppable. Some people have indoor shoes. Some people have outdoor shoes. And now, apparently, people have toilet shoes. 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
2: Get the news you need when you need it by downloading the Discover Humboldt app. I'm Blaine Wyland. Here's us making local news this hour. The Saskatchewan RCMP is reminding people to not drive when impaired or distracted after seeing an increase in fatal collisions. There have been more than 20 fatal collisions between June 1st and Wednesday, resulting in the deaths of 27 people. Inspector Lee Nelson with the RCMP Traffic Services explains that these July fatal collision numbers have already surpassed the numbers from the same time last year.
3: In Saskatchewan, the same four factors contribute to fatal collisions on our roadways. Put your seatbelt on, respect the speed limits, don't take drugs and or alcohol when you know you have to drive, and pay attention to your surroundings at all times. It can save your life and someone else's life.
2: Nelson added that since July 10th, there have been 11 fatality collisions alone. Several dozen people gathered at St. Peter's College and Abbey in Munster this week for the popular summer afternoon tea, hosted by Brother Benedict Van Ginkel. The event featured coffee, tea, homemade baking, and fellowship before guests enjoyed a piano recital by acclaimed St. Benedict musician René de Mosiac. Her performance influenced works by Beethoven and Debussy added a touch of classical elegance to one of the Abbey's ongoing community events. Egg in Motion was used as a backdrop for a $10 million plus investment by the federal government in Saskatchewan-based food and agriculture companies. The funding comes from three different programs and will benefit the Global Institute for Food Security in Saskatoon, Bioregional Food and Science in Saskatoon, and Prairie Agricultural Machinery Institute here in Humboldt. The Federal Minister of International Trade, Maninder Sidhu, was on hand for the announcement, along with Saskatchewan Liberal MP, Buckley Belanger.
4: These investments will help Saskatchewan's businesses and organizations develop and adapt new technologies, expand food processing, and getting more Saskatchewan-grown products to customers here and around the world.
2: Moose Jaw-based processor North 49 Foods will expand the cut floor at its plant, while Prairie Meat will complete production facility upgrades at its Miller Avenue and Dudley Street locations in Saskatoon. The funding for North 49 Foods is $990,000, while it's $700,000 for Prairie Meats. Sparky the Fire Dog came to the Munster Public Library to teach fire safety last week. Public Education Program Coordinator of the Saskatchewan Public Safety Agency, Anara Arkan, did a presentation for the kids.
5: Okay, so these are like the theme of our presentation. 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
2: Week 8 in the CFL will get underway tonight at Mosaic Stadium Regina as the Saskatchewan Roughriders battle the Edmonton Elks. It'll be a showdown for top spot in the Western Division as the Riders are 4-1 while the Elks are 5-1. Defensive back Roland Milligan is back in Saskatchewan's starting lineup for the first time since Week 1 after he suffered a shoulder injury that's kept him on the sidelines. A couple of familiar faces will be back this week in Saskatchewan as defensive end Malik Carney will play his first game at Mosaic Stadium with the Elks after helping the Riders win the Grey Cup last year. Also back in Saskatchewan is former Rough Rider quarterback Cody Fajardo, who's off to a solid start this year. Kickoff is 7 o'clock tonight. This week will begin a home-and-home set between the two clubs as they'll meet next Saturday in Edmonton. The Marysburg Royals were outpaced by the Saskatoon Outlaws in last night's action in the Saskatoon Senior Baseball League as the Outlaws came on top by a score of 5-3. There's one more regular season outing for the Royals before they head off to provincials at the end of the month. That final home game will be on Monday night against the Saskatoon River Pirates. The 15U Triple E Central Dodgers comeback came up short last night as they were defeated by the Sask 5 Giants 5-4. Trailing 5-1 in the sixth, the Dodgers scored three times but couldn't get the equalizer past home plate. Darren Johnston had two hits, including a home run, and drove in two runs. Jackson Richard also homered.

0: 60% chance of showers with a high of 32. Monday, a mix of sun and cloud with a high of 28. Get the latest forecast at your fingertips. 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

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I'm Ken O'Neill. 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Tame Impala and Jennie from Blackpink. 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

0: Young Bombs featuring Aloe Black. It's Better Day. I'm Ken O'Neill. Justin Bieber is next. Jimmy Kimmel is on summer break right now, but he says the end of The Late Show with Stephen Colbert has given his ratings a huge boost. Kimmel joked that his show has become an orphanage for displaced Colbert fans, with his show posting its best ratings with adults 18 to 49 in like 6 years. Kimmel also revealed that he's invited Colbert to guest host his show, summer or not, but Colbert had declined for now, saying it still felt too soon. But wouldn't that be cool to see?
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8: 13U AA Tier 1 Provincial Baseball Championships this weekend at Humboldt Centennial Park. Action gets underway on Friday with the opening ceremonies right through the weekend to Sunday's gold medal game. High of 28 this afternoon. Tonight, clear skies early on, then clouding up. 60% chance of showers, low of 18. Friday, a mix of sun and cloud with a 30% chance of early morning showers, then clearing in the afternoon, high of 27. Saturday, sunny and 32. Sunday, a mix of sun and cloud, a chance of showers, a high of 32. Monday, sun and cloud mix and 28. On Tuesday, sunny with a high of 27.
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0: Wicked harmonies. Mariana's Trench and Beside You. I'm Ken O'Neill. Taylor Swift coming up. 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
7: 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High of 28 this afternoon. Tonight, clear skies early on, then clouding up. 60% chance of showers, low of 18. Friday, a mix of sun and cloud with a 30% chance of early morning showers, then clearing in the afternoon, high of 27. Saturday, sunny and 32. Sunday, a mix of sun and cloud, a chance of showers, a high of 32. Monday, sun and cloud mix and 28. On Tuesday, sunny with a high of 27.
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0: Deadmau5 and Chris James, The Velt. I'm Ken O'Neill. Noah Kahan featuring Post Malone in just a minute. And don't miss your local news update at 4.
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2: Get the news you need when you need it by downloading the Discover Humboldt app. I'm Blaine Wyland. Here's what's making local news this hour. Nine Saskatchewan companies and organizations will share in more than $10 million in funding from three federal government programs. Among them is the Prairie Agricultural Machinery Institute here in Humboldt. Two meat processors are also getting funding. North 49 Foods in Moose Jaw will expand its pork cut floor. Federal Liberal MP Bucky Belanger talks about the money that's going to Prairie Meats in Saskatoon.
3: $700,000 to Prairie Meats to help them obtain safe food for Canadians regulations, licenses, for two Saskatoon locations on Miller Avenue and Dudley Street.
2: The announcements were made yesterday during an event at Ag in Motion. Crop development in northeastern Saskatchewan remains behind normal despite warm and dry conditions over the past week. The latest crop report says improved weather helped advance crops and allowed producers to make progress on hay, but many oilseed and cereal acres are still lagging. Carrot River received the highest rainfall in the region with 40 millimeters, while Arborfield and White Fox also saw significant moisture. Soil conditions remain mostly adequate to surplus across cropland, hayland, and pastureland. Producers continue to monitor disease concerns caused by warm and humid weather as farmers are preparing for the upcoming harvest. An increase in fatal collisions has led Saskatchewan's RCMP to remind people not to drive while impaired or distracted. Between June 1st and yesterday, there have been 23 fatal collisions, resulting in the 27 deaths seen over that time period. Between June 10th and yesterday, it isn't much better at 12 fatal collisions, resulting in the deaths of 17 people. Inspector Lee Nelson with the RCMP Traffic Services explained that July's fatal collision numbers have already surpassed the numbers from the same time last year.
4: During the first 6 months of 2025, 35% of fatal collisions were investigated as involving alcohol and or drugs as a contributing factor. During the same time period in 2026, 52% of fatal collisions are investigated as involving alcohol and or drugs as a contributing factor.
2: Nelson added that distracted driving, impaired driving, speeding, and failing to wear a seatbelt are the biggest contributors to the fatal collision increase. Music, hospitality, and community came together at the St. Peter's Abbey as visitors enjoyed another afternoon tea at the historic monastery near Munster. The event featured a recital by renowned pianist and organist Renee de Mazoyek. Other such events are anticipated, and the public's invited to attend those at the Abbey. News on the go, download the Discover Humboldt app.
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2: The Toronto Blue Jays were able to avoid a four-game sweep against the Tampa Bay Rays with a 3-1 win today. Shane Bieber had a dominating start, tossing seven innings, only giving up one run on three hits. Louis Varland recorded his 21st save of the season. The Jays will now hit the road as they take on the red-hot Boston Red Sox beginning tomorrow at Fenway Park. The best of the West will meet tonight in the CFL as Week 8 gets underway at Mosaic Stadium in Regina. The Edmonton Elks will score off with the Saskatchewan Roughriders. The Elks are 5-1 on the season, while the Riders are 4-1. The Green and White will get defensive back Roland Milligan Jr. back in their secondary. He's been out since Week 1 with a shoulder injury. The Elks are led by running back Justin Rank, who's off to a hot start in 2026 with 865 all-purpose yards, along with six rushing touchdowns and one receiving touchdown. Kickoff tonight is 7 o'clock. This evening's matchup will begin a home-and-home set between the two clubs. Next Saturday, the Riders and Elks will meet at Commonwealth Stadium. The 15U AAA Central Dodgers comeback came up short last night as they defeated by the Sask 5 Giants by a score of 5-4. Darren Johnson had two hits, including a home run for the Dodgers, as well Jackson Richard also homered. The Dodgers will finish off the regular season with a doubleheader on Saturday against the Regina White Sox in Munster. The Marysburg Royals were outpaced by the Saskatoon Outlaws last night in Saskatoon Senior League Baseball action by a score of 5-3. There is one more regular season outing for the Royals before they head off to Provincials at the end of the month. That'll be on Monday night against the Saskatoon River Pirates. The runs came in bunches for the Saskatoon Bears as they hammered the Energy City Cactus Rats 21-8 in Spruce Grove last night. Ethan Murdoch and Nash Nichols homered for Saskatoon. The Berries will continue their Alberta road trip in Fort McMurray tonight. And Caden Strader will have the opportunity to represent Canada on the international stage once again. The Lanigan product was one of 27 players named to the Nationals Men's Summer Under-18 Training Camp ahead of the 2026 Hlinka and Gretzky Cup. Edmonton will host the 2026 Hlinka Gretzky Cup from August 3rd to 8th. The training camp runs from July 27th to August 1st. Canada's final roster will be announced prior to the tournament.
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2: Tonight, partly cloudy, hazy, with a 30% chance of showers and a risk of a thunderstorm late this evening and overnight, low of 18. Tomorrow, sunny, high 29, with a humid exhale feel like 33. Saturday, sunny, high 31. Sunday, mix of sun and cloud, 40% chance of showers, windy, a high of 29. Monday, sunny, with a high of 28. Get the latest forecast at your fingertips. Download the Discover Humboldt app.
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0: Alessia Cara and Rooting For You. Afternoon, I'm Ken O'Neill. Olivia Rodrigo's Drop Dead is coming up. Canada's wildfire season continues to be a challenging one. Today, 897 wildfires burning across the country. 86 of them are out of control, prompting evacuations. Please, if you can, consider making a donation to Red Cross Wildfire Relief. The money will be used where it's needed most.
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5: 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Tonight, partly cloudy, hazy with a 30% chance of showers and a risk of a thunderstorm late this evening and overnight, low of 18. Tomorrow, sunny, high 29 with the humid exhale feel like 33. Saturday, sunny, high 31. Sunday, mix of sun and cloud, 40% chance of showers, windy, a high of 29. Monday, sunny, with a high of 28.
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0: Drake and Magic Jordan, hold on. We're going home. It's Ken O'Neill, almost home time. Happy Thursday. Major League Baseball's trade deadline is coming quick. It's like a week and a half away. The Blue Jays could look different after the dust settles. We could be without George Springer, Shane Bieber, Dalton Varsho, Kevin Gausman. Let's hold our breath and see what happens. The baseball trade deadline, Monday, August 3rd. Harry Styles is next.
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14: 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Tonight, partly cloudy, hazy, with a 30% chance of showers and a risk of a thunderstorm late this evening and overnight, low of 18. Tomorrow, sunny, high 29 with a humid exhale, feel like 33. Saturday, sunny, high 31. Sunday, a mix of sun and cloud, 40% chance of showers, windy, a high of 29. Monday, sunny, with a high of 28.
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0: Hotter Now, that's Luke Calla, and I'm Ken O'Neill. K-pop Demon Hunters Golden is coming up. Also, a local news update at 5. 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
2: Get the news you need when you need it by downloading the Discover Humboldt app. I'm Blaine Wallen. Here's us making local news this hour. The Saskatchewan RCMP is reminding people to not drive when impaired or distracted after seeing an increase in fatal collisions. There have been more than 20 fatal collisions between June 1st and Wednesday, resulting in the deaths of 27 people. Inspector Lee Nelson with the RCMP Traffic Services explains that these July fatal collision numbers have already surpassed the numbers from the same time last year.
3: In Saskatchewan, the same four factors contribute to fatal collisions on our roadways. Put your seatbelt on, respect the speed limits, don't take drugs and or alcohol when you know you have to drive, and pay attention to your surroundings at all times. It can save your life and someone else's life.
2: Nelson added that since July 10th, there have been 11 fatality collisions alone. Several dozen people gathered at St. Peter's College and Abbey in Munster this week for the popular summer afternoon tea. Hosted by Brother Benedict Van Ginkle, the event featured coffee, tea, homemade baking, and fellowship before guests enjoyed a piano recital by acclaimed St. Benedict musician René de Mosiac. Her performance influenced works by Beethoven and Debussy added a touch of classical elegance to one of the Abbey's ongoing community events. Egg in Motion was used as a backdrop for a $10 million plus investment by the federal government in Saskatchewan-based food and agriculture companies. The funding comes from three different programs and will benefit the Global Institute for Food Security in Saskatoon, Bioregional Food and Science in Saskatoon, and Prairie Agricultural Machinery Institute here in Humboldt. The Federal Minister of International Trade, Maninder Sidhu, was on hand for the announcement, along with Saskatchewan Liberal MP, Buckley Boulanger.
4: These investments will help Saskatchewan's businesses and organizations develop and adapt new technologies, expand food processing, and getting more Saskatchewan-grown products to customers here and around the world.
2: Moose Jaw-based processor North 49 Foods will expand the cut floor at its plant, while Prairie Meat will complete production facility upgrades at its Miller Avenue and Dudley Street locations in Saskatoon. The funding for North 49 Foods is $990,000, while it's $700,000 for Prairie Meats. Sparky the Fire Dog came to the Munster Public Library to teach fire safety last week. Public Education Program Coordinator of the Saskatchewan Public Safety Agency, Anara Arkan, did a presentation for the kids.
5: Okay, so these are like the theme of our presentation. 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
2: Week 8 in the CFL will get underway tonight at Mosaic Stadium Regina as the Saskatchewan Roughriders battle the Edmonton Elks. It'll be a showdown for top spot in the Western Division as the Riders are 4-1 while the Elks are 5-1. Defensive back Roland Milligan is back in Saskatchewan's starting lineup for the first time since Week 1 after he suffered a shoulder injury that's kept him on the sidelines. A couple of familiar faces will be back this week in Saskatchewan as defensive end Malik Carney will play his first game at Mosaic Stadium with the Elks after helping the Riders win the Grey Cup last year. Also back in Saskatchewan is former Rough Rider quarterback Cody Fajardo, who's off to a solid start this year. Kickoff is 7 o'clock tonight. This week will begin a home-and-home set between the two clubs as they'll meet next Saturday in Edmonton. The Marysburg Royals were outpaced by the Saskatoon Outlaws in last night's action in the Saskatoon Senior Baseball League as the Outlaws came on top by a score of 5-3. There's one more regular season outing for the Royals before they head off to Provincials at the end of the month. The final home game will be on Monday night against the Saskatoon River Pirates. The 15U Triple E Central Dodgers comeback came up short last night as they were defeated by the Sask 5 Giants 5-4. Trailing 5-1 in the sixth, the Dodgers scored three times but couldn't get the equalizer past home plate. Darren Johnston had two hits, including a home run, and drove in two runs. Jackson Richard also homered. The Dodgers finish off the regular season with a doubleheader on Saturday against the Regina White Sox in Munster. And Patrick Kane is heading back to the Chicago Blackhawks as he agreed to a two-year deal worth $8 million a season. Kane helped Blackhawks break a 47-year Stanley Cup drought in 2010. He also helped out the Blackhawks win two more Stanley Cup championships in 2013 and 2015.
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2: Tonight, partly cloudy, hazy, with a 30% chance of showers and a risk of a thunderstorm late this evening and overnight, low of 18. Tomorrow, sunny, high 29, with the humid exhale feel like 33. Saturday, sunny, high 31. Sunday, a mix of sun and cloud, 40% chance of showers, windy, a high of 29. Monday, sunny, with a high of 28. Get the latest forecast at your fingertips.

0: Tegan and Sarah with Closer. Good afternoon. I'm Ken O'Neill. Here's another thing that we've got to worry about. Texting thumb. All that texting, scrolling, swiping, doom scrolling can leave your thumbs sore, stiff, and even make them click when you bend them. The fix? Pretty simple. 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Use voice to text when you can. And stretch your thumbs and wrists. Man. Now we've got to do thumb warm-ups before checking Instagram.
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13: Humboldt will be hosting the 13U AA Tier 1 Provincial Baseball Championships this weekend at Centennial Park as the Humboldt Dodgers look to claim the provincial title. 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Tonight, partly cloudy, hazy with a 30% chance of showers and a risk of a thunderstorm late this evening and overnight, low of 18. Tomorrow, sunny, high 29 with a humid exhale feel like 33. Saturday, sunny, high 31. Sunday, a mix of sun and cloud, 40% chance of showers, windy, a high of 29. Monday, sunny, with a high of 28.
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We're about half an hour away from your next local news update. That's coming at 6. I'm Ken O'Neill. Raven Lanae, just ahead of the weekend. Here's Love Me Not.

0: The Weeknd and Cry For Me. I'm Ken O'Neill. Alex Warren's Fever Dream is on the way. Garage sale season is here. 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
11: 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Tonight, partly cloudy, hazy, with a 30% chance of showers and a risk of a thunderstorm late this evening and overnight, low of 18. Tomorrow, sunny, high 29 with a humid exhale feel like 33. Saturday, sunny, high 31. Sunday, a mix of sun and cloud, 40% chance of showers, windy, a high of 29. Monday, sunny, with a high of 28.
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0: Avril Lavigne, and I'm with you. I'm Ken O'Neill. Shaboozy and a bar song, Tipsy, coming up in just a bit. And don't miss your local news at 6.
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2: Get the news you need when you need it by downloading the Discover Humboldt app. I'm Blaine Wyland. Here's what's making local news this hour. Nine Saskatchewan companies and organizations will share in more than $10 million in funding from three federal government programs. Among them is the Prairie Agricultural Machinery Institute here in Humboldt. Two meat processors are also getting funding. North 49 Foods in Moose Jaw will expand its pork cut floor. Federal Liberal MP Bucky Belanger talks about the money that's going to Prairie Meats in Saskatoon.
3: $700,000 to Prairie Meats to help them obtain safe food for Canadians regulations licenses for two Saskatoon locations on Miller Avenue and Dudley Street.
2: The announcements were made yesterday during an event at Ag in Motion. Crop development in northeastern Saskatchewan remains behind normal despite warm and dry conditions over the past week. The latest crop report says improved weather helped advance crops and allowed producers to make progress on hay, but many oilseed and cereal acres are still lagging. Carrot River received the highest rainfall in the region with 40 millimeters, while Arborfield and White Fox also saw significant moisture. Soil conditions remain mostly adequate to surplus across cropland, hayland, and pastureland. Producers continue to monitor disease concerns caused by warm and humid weather as farmers are preparing for the upcoming harvest. An increase in fatal collisions has led Saskatchewan's RCMP to remind people not to drive while impaired or distracted. Between June 1st and yesterday, there have been 23 fatal collisions, resulting in the 27 deaths seen over that time period. 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